Yeah, thanks a lot for looking good after we broke up, ex-girlfriend. Josh Ross there on Taste of Country Nights with Evan Paul. Welcome to the most fun second shift you're going to find anywhere on the radio. I promise you that. I got Morgan Wallen coming up. Luke Bryan's on the way. Here's Chris Stapleton on Taste of Country Nights.

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0: new country. That's Luke Bryan and Country, and She Knows It on Taste of Country Nights. 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
3: The KCRG TV9 First Alert Forecast. A stray storm this evening, better chances overnight with a low near 69. And tomorrow, showers and storms throughout the day with a high near 78. Showers and storms tomorrow night with a low near 68. That's your TV9 First Alert Forecast. I'm meteorologist AJ Rickman on 98.1 K-Hawk.
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0: Hey, I was wondering if you could play that song about finding out the something about the woman being pregnant at her wedding and her ex-boyfriend is in the audience. I love that song. I don't know why that never happened to me, but I just love that song.
1: Okay. Yeah, you're talking about Graylin James. It's called Water at a Wedding. I got it all for you on Taste of Country Nights. Well, I did.

It's Evan Paul on the radio, Taste of Country Nights. I want to shout out Jake at Riverview Auto Parts, Ashley at Blue Ridge Manufacturing, and Derek over at Mid-South Distribution Center. They all texted in that they are knee-deep in work on this Wednesday night. Zach Brown is on Taste of Country Nights.

0: Evan Paul on the radio with Dan and Shay's Shay. What is different about like touring now that you're a dad?
1: We're used to getting off stage and not falling asleep till 3 a.m. because all the, you know, the adrenaline stuff running through your body.
0: Yeah, but like, what about when you guys are off the road and not on tour?
1: I'll go to bed at like 9 p.m., which is fantastic. Up at 6. It's pretty great.
0: Here's Dan and Shay's new one, Say So, on Taste of Country Nights. I got a

New country from Dan and Shay. That one is called Say So, a taste of country nights. It's Evan Paul here with a what not to do if you're a suburban husband like myself. What not to do is to mow over your three-year-old son's toy with your riding lawnmower while he's watching. On accident, of course.

0: squishy duck. 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You know, I keep my grass kind of tall. I'm not going to get into it, but it's better in the summer to have your grass tall. Anyway, that I didn't see the toy in the grass, and he was watching me mow, like, look at daddy mowing. And then, it was, look at Remy crying. So we had to order a new one on Amazon. 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I know you feel me. Coming up next, I got new country from Kenny Chesney. He's got Carry On Taste of Country Nights with Evan Paul.
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one gets closer to the artists than Evan Paul. 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

Scotty McCreery featuring Hootie and the Blowfish there with Bottle Rockets on Taste of Country Nights with Evan Paul. I'm standing on top of a pile of new country that's coming at you this hour. I got Jordan Davis coming up. Luke Combs' new song is on the way. Here's Morgan Wallen on Taste of Country Nights. Girl, I-

Thanks to everybody working hard at the Eastern Iowa Airport and to everybody visiting the City of Five Seasons. 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

0: Country Nights. We're hanging out with Jordan Davis tonight. What's happening, man? Where have you heard Turn This Truck Around in the Wild that stands out to you the most?
1: Man, I always think it still surprises me just to hear songs in my truck. Like if I'm driving around, because I still don't like if I like so if I hear it on the radio, I'm like, wait, that sounds familiar. And then like the first verse hits and I'm like, oh, that's my song. That's why that sounds familiar.
0: It takes you to the first verse to figure it out? No.
1: Well, like, if you know, eventually I'm always like, that intro, all right, who is this? Is this one of my buddy's songs? Oh, yeah, it's mine. It kind of has to register for a second. It's time.

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Thanks to the Plumbers and Pipe Fitters, Local 125.

0: That is new country from Stella Lefty. It's called Boston on Taste of Country Nights. You know how sometimes at the beach you'll see like an old dude by himself with a metal detector just walking around? And I don't know, whenever I see that, I'm always like, I always feel bad for him. I don't know why. But anyway, a metal detectorist has saved the day by finding a wedding ring that a bride lost during her ceremony. It flew off her finger while she was swatting away a bee at her beach wedding. The guests spent hours trying to find it in the sand. They couldn't find it, so they reached out to a local volunteer metal detectorist for help. He arrived and found the ring within 10 minutes. That's what I'm talking about. Never judge the guy holding the metal detector at the beach again. He could be a hero. Coming up next, I got Tyler Hubbard dancing in the country and John Party's brand new song, Boots Off. A little bit racy too, Hide the Kids. That's coming up on Taste of Country Nights.
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0: Taste of Country Nights. Evan Paul here with Dierks Bentley. You got like a teenager, you know, your kids are starting to get a little older. Are they into it that their dad is Dierks Bentley, or are they embarrassed?
1: No, they love it. They're my biggest fans. They don't give me grief yet.

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You can always text me on the Taste of Country app your favorite country song, and I'll get it on the radio, like this one, by request, Zach John King. This one's for Amanda. Thank you for checking in tonight. It's called Get to Drinking.

0: New country from Zach John King. It's called Get to Drinking on Taste of Country Nights. It's Evan Paul. 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As Garth Brooks continues to roll out shows on his Blame It All on My Roots tour, he was interviewed recently by a Chicago TV station that asked him who are his favorite current country artists, and 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Yearwood. 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

Morgan Wallen with Don't We on Taste of Country Nights. What's happening? I'm Evan Paul. I got Riley Green's new track coming up for you this hour. Tucker Wetmore's on the way. Here's Luke Combs and his first big hit, Hurricane, Taste of Country Nights.

Hanging out here with Tucker Wetmore on Taste of Country Nights. Did you ever have a hearty quit moment where someone wrote quit and dropped it in a jar?

0: or something like that?
1: Yeah, one time actually.
0: Let's hear it.
1: And I won't say, because you know it's like a hometown kind of.
0: Okay.
1: Very small hometown stuff. So I'm not going to say, and I know that people are listening.
0: You know, wow. Okay. But someone
1: it did happen.
0: Discouraged you?
1: It did happen one time where someone was like, "Hey, don't even bother moving to Nashville. You'll never make it."
0: Dang.
1: And I was like, and I've known that person for like a really long time. Not that we were super close.
0: Right.
1: It's just like a small town kind of thing where we just know each other. Oh, no.

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0: That is Riley Green's new track. It's called Think As You Drunk on Taste of Country Nights with Evan Paul. Every Friday night on the show, we hang out with some of country music's biggest superstars, and they co-host the entire show. Last week, we had Lauren and Elena. We got Little Big Town coming up, Scotty McCreery on the way, Russell Dickerson. This Friday night, we're hanging out with Gary LaVox from Rascal Flatts, and he's got a lot to talk about, including Rascal Flatts apparently never retiring. So make sure you tune in on Friday night. Going to be a lot of fun. We'll play some Rascal Flatts tunes. And we'll talk to the lead singer of Rascal Flatts, Gary LaVox, Friday night here on Taste of Country Nights. Coming up next, we'll kick off things. Coming up next, we'll kick things off. There we go. With Kenny Chesney and American Kids, Taste of Country Nights. I do this for a living, if you can't tell.
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4: The KCRG TV9 First Alert Forecast. A stray storm this evening, better chances overnight with a low near 69. And tomorrow, showers and storms throughout the day with a high near 78. Showers and storms tomorrow night with a low near 68. That's your TV9 First Alert Forecast. I'm meteorologist A.J. 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

tee top jack in her cherry coke town. Mama and daddy put their roots right here, cause this is where the car broke down. 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Kick

Kenny Chesney with American Kids on Taste of Country Nights. Coming up, the song that's had our country in a headlock for the past 15 weeks. Wait for that one. Can you guess which one it is? That's after Flatland Cavalry and Never Coming Back on Taste of Country Nights.

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0: 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After

0: Taste of Country Nights. Evan Paul here with you. I got Chase Matthew in the studio. How do you handle this success that you've gotten right out of the gate?
1: I'm having a great time with everything, you know, and for a lot of people, it takes 6, 7, 8, sometimes more albums to get recognition, you know. And so, I mean, to even be in a room like this right now shows me I'm on the right path, you know. So getting in my head about it, no, I don't think so. I think it's all working out. God's got a plan.

0: 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That one's called Holding It Down on Taste of Country Nights. 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We just have to call it something, you know? 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Which one should I play? Gosh, I'm going to sort through all of his hits and pick out one of my favorites. I'll get that on next. Hang on. 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

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It's by Russell Dickerson. 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

0: New Country, that's Jason Aldean and Don't Tell On Me on Taste of Country Nights with Evan Paul. And look out now, Krispy Kreme just dropped their new fall donut collection. Let's run through these, see if I can make you hungry. Maple cheesecake, cafe mocha, Biscoff cookie butter, pumpkin spice cake flavors, and their drinks are going to be big too. They got the pumpkin spice latte, of course, and Krispy Kreme is going to be the first one. They're going to beat Starbucks and Dunkin' by releasing their pumpkin spice lattes and stuff and donuts and everything next week. So be on the lookout for all things pumpkin, baby. I'm excited when these brands start dropping their fall pumpkin lines and their new stuff. I'm all about it. Hey, coming up next, brand new country from Megan Maroney is on the way. Also, Shaboozy and Kane Brown next on Taste of Country Nights. 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

Jelly Roll is taking a couple years off of touring and playing live shows. He says, I don't know, we'll see if he'll be able to stay away for a while. Here's his new one. It's called Hands Up. It's on Taste of Country Nights.

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That was Kane Brown and Woman on A Taste of Country Nights. Coming up next, a song by two artists that did not tell their record label they wrote it and recorded it on their own because they were worried that the record label wouldn't let them release it. What song am I talking about? That'll be after Shaboozy on A Taste of Country Nights.

0: Corey Kent and Co. Wetzel, they hid the fact that they recorded that song from their record label so nobody could say no. They did it on their own. It's Evan Paul, Taste of Country Nights. Now, if everything goes south, the one thing you want to make sure is that you get your dog and your horse back. Here's new Cody Johnson on Taste of Country Nights.
1: He's a ranch hand in a pinch, man. Hotter than the red on the cattle brand. 'Cause she's a gold digger with a quick trigger. A cast iron skillet swing.

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Now he's a buckskin, 15 hands, five-time team road champion.

0: just want my horseback.
1: New country from Kojo. That's called Horseback on Taste of Country Nights. It's Evan Paul. Let's get a look at what's trending in country music news at tasteofcountry.com. As Garth Brooks continues to roll out shows on his Blame It All on My Roots tour, he was interviewed recently by a Chicago

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Number one tonight, Ella Langley featuring Morgan Wallen with I Can't Love You Anymore, your most requested song on your Taste of Country Nights top three countdown. And while we're under the hood here and we just played a Morgan Wallen, let's slide another one in here. Here's You Proof. Yeah.

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0: Love that one. Brand new country from Randy Houser. That one's called Back in the Bottle on Taste of Country Nights. I'm here with Randy Houser. Do you think your kids are going to get into music and start playing themselves?
1: I think they already are.
0: Yeah.
1: I didn't really have a choice, you know. No, I think it's they're obsessed. Huck is obsessed with Alan Jackson, Miranda Lambert. Huck was like,
2: Miranda Lambert.
1: You know, he wants to see it over and over. and then he looked at me one day and he goes, Dad, Hoochie. And I was like, son, you're 2 years old. What are you talking about, Hoochie? And I was like, well, scared what he might have been watching. And finally I figured out, he said,
2: no, Alan Jackson. No, watch out, Hoochie.
1: So he wants to see that over and over. We actually dressed him like Alan Jackson for Halloween because of it.
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All right, listen up, ladies. If you're country but you do not know it, this song is not for you. This is only for country and she knows it girls. Luke Bryan, Taste of Country Nights.

That one is for anybody that has to make a new hometown their home. I love that song. It's Evan Paul on Taste of Country Nights. Now, have you ever been in a situation where you were just desperately waiting for them to break up with their significant other because you're ready to go? Here's Singles You Up, Jordan Davis on Taste of Country Nights. I ain't heard you.

0: 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Just like you, I love listening to Taste of Country Nights.
1: 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Here's his new one.
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0: That is new country from Dustin Lynch. It's called Easy to Love on Taste of Country Nights. Appreciate you hanging out with me all night tonight. It's Evan Paul. You know, even if you were intermittent, you had to get some work done, you jumped away from the radio, came back. 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Just type in Hall Pass Cash there in the search bar, and that's how you get signed up to win that. Coming back, I got Ella Langley with Love and Life Again and Jacob Hackworth. What took you so long? Gonna kick us off next on Taste of Country Nights.
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Shift. I'm Brett Allen, staying up with you all night. I've got useless trivia on the way after 3 o'clock. Plus, we've got new after two, of course, after 2 a.m., and brand new country all night, like this one from Avery Anna. Here's Blood Runs Thicker on the Third Shift.

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the old man's face. Front page obituary, he was a millionaire. He left his fortune to some guy he barely knew. His kids were mad as hell.

more brand new country on the way from a brand new artist who says she's trying to represent a different kind of woman. We'll get to her after Morgan Wallen. Here's Ben by Now, his new one on the

0: for that.
1: Taylor Austin Dye. There's Man for That on the third shift. A lady who says she's just trying to kind of represent a different kind of woman. Just as somebody who's a little rough around the edges, a little more grounded, maybe a little more unapologetic. So don't be surprised if she's up on stage drinking hard liquor, sweating, and just being herself. She says, you know, I know that's not always the most traditionally attractive version of a female artist, but it's honest. And she says that's who she is. 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

allowed to tell you about this, but I will tell you. 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
1: The bad news? A restaurant recently closed along Mount Vernon Road in Cedar Rapids. But the good news is one has immediately opened to take its place.
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1: Polanco Mexican Restaurant describes itself as a Mexican restaurant with a sports bar atmosphere, and the menu is inspired by the Polanco District in Mexico City. The new restaurant is open Sunday through Thursday from 11 to 9 and Friday and Saturday from 11 to 10 p.m. Get more information on this story on the free-to-download 98.1 K-Hawk app.
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It's still a little crazy to hear that New Orleans is becoming the first major city in the country to use AI to answer 911 calls. It feels a little risky to me. What do you think?

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I'm Brett Allen, still staying up with you all night, still making it fly by, still bringing you brand new country like this one. It's a collaboration we've been hearing a lot about from Coe Wetzel and Ella Langley. Here's J.

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Is there a drink that's actually more hydrating than water? 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

0: Parmalee with God Knew Better on the third shift. I'm Brett Allen. And yeah, you're always being told to, you know, stay hydrated. Make sure you're drinking water. But if you hate water, how do you stay hydrated? A lot of people turn to energy drinks or, you know, things like Gatorade, things like that. But according to dietitian Joy Bauer, there's a drink that might actually be more hydrating than water. Doesn't seem possible, but milk is the unexpected beverage. Although Ron Burgundy from Anchorman says it's a bad choice. They say that it's actually, it could be more hydrating than water thanks to natural electrolytes that help the body hang on to hydration longer. The dietitian Joy Bauer says that it's the natural sodium in milk that acts like an electrolyte to help keep us hydrated. So if you don't like water, you could try milk.
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If you're the kind of person that hates throwing away plastic dinnerware like forks and knives because you hate the microplastics, in Massachusetts, they created an alternative that looks like plastic forks and knives, but it's actually made of sugar, so it'll break down naturally over time.

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It's the third shift. This is New After Two, getting it started with Zach John King. There's Get to Drinking. I'm Brett Allen. I think this lady should be a much bigger star. Ashley McBride. Here's What If We Don't.

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1: He's a ranch hand in a pinch, man. 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

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Tyler Hubbard has a different kind of fishing story. I'll share that with you coming up after Jacob Hackworth. Here's What Took You So Long.

0: Tyler Hubbard. There's land on the third shift. Yeah, you know, normally when you hear somebody tell a fishing story, it's something completely unbelievable about some ridiculously large fish that they caught, and there's no way that they caught such a big fish. But in Tyler Hubbard's case, it's about the treble hook that got caught in the back of his head. He said he was fishing one morning. He was on a riverbank and got caught in a bush with his back cast, and he had a treble hook just stick really hard right in the back of the head. He said he couldn't get it out himself, so he turned to his wife to get some help, and she spent about a half an hour trying to get the thing out. The good thing about the time is that they had enough time to get a camera and get some video and some pictures taken. He said that, you know, they were kind of out in the middle of nowhere. Everybody was like, you should have gone to the ER. But he said he didn't want to ruin the day. So luckily his wife was able to get it out. And if you want to see the pictures, you can check them out on Instagram.
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the KCRG TV9 First Alert forecast. A chance of storms is likely overnight tonight, a low near 69. Showers and storms stick around throughout your day on Thursday, a high near 78. And those showers and storms develop Thursday evening, a low near 68. That's your TV9 First Alert forecast. I'm weather intern Kylie Phillip on 98.1 K.

0: tonight.
1: Well, after the summer we had, a lot of people looking forward to winter, wondering what we're going to see. According to the Old Farmer's Almanac, the Super El Nino is brewing. The South could be wetter and stormier than normal, and the North may see sudden

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1: The bad news? A restaurant recently closed along Mount Vernon Road in Cedar Rapids. But the good news is one has immediately opened to take its place.
2: Polanco Mexican Restaurant is now welcoming customers in the former Casa de Ojos Locos. It's where Pregame Brew and Chew was before relocating to Boyson Road Northeast last year.
1: Polanco Mexican Restaurant describes itself as a Mexican restaurant with a sports bar atmosphere, and the menu is inspired by the Polanco District in Mexico City. The new restaurant is open Sunday through Thursday from 11 to 9 and Friday and Saturday from 11 to 10 p.m. Get more information on this story on the free-to-download 98.1 K-Hawk app.
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A 26-year-old has been arrested in Wales for climbing on the roof of a hospital dressed as the Grim Reaper to stare at staff and visitors

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0: Good morning. It's the third shift. I'm Brett Allen. I know for a lot of people, change is hard, but one of their favorite sodas is about to change flavors. We'll get to that before 3:30. Here's Mac Geiger and String By.
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0: if you're one of those people that has struggles a little bit with change, this one might affect you, especially if you're a huge 7-Up fan. It's Trey Pendley with Family Man on the Third Shift. I'm Brett Allen. Hard to believe, but for the first time in over 15 years, 7-Up is going to change its recipe. It worked so well for Coke when they came out with the new Coke. Remember that? Well, they're saying the new version is going to be hitting stores soon, and it'll no longer be lemon-lime soda. I know, hard to believe. 7-Up, not lemon-lime. Instead, it's going to be lime-lemon soda. They're going to change the packaging and the whole shot. They said that it's all going to happen within the next couple of weeks. And you'll know because the branding will look different, and it'll say lime-lemon on the packaging. And it's going to happen across the full lineup too. Zero sugar, cherry 7-Up, cherry zero sugar. So take a couple of weeks to kind of prepare yourself for the big change.
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1: The KCRG TV9 First Alert forecast. A chance of storms is likely overnight tonight. A low near 69. Showers and storms stick around throughout your day on Thursday. A high near 78. And those showers and storms develop Thursday evening. A low near 68. That's your TV9 First Alert forecast. I'm weather intern Kylie Phillip on 98.1 KCRG.

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1: Las Vegas was built for stars. 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

Men are more likely than women to have these things hidden away. 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

0: The third shift, I'm Brett Allen with Jordan Davis and Luke Bryan. Huge hit, it's By Dirt.
1: 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He said, what you been up to lately?

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0: the next wellness drink could be healthy, non-alcoholic beer? It's the Third Shift. That's Charles Wesley Godwin along with Luke Combs on Better That Way. I'm Brett Allen, and I gotta wonder, would you choose to drink beer if it was actually good for you? A new article in Men's Fitness says that the next wellness drink could actually be functional beer, where they take regular beer. I guess I shouldn't say regular beer. They're talking non-alcoholic or low ABV beer, and then they fortify it with good vitamins and supplements. I can't even say some of these things. Adaptogens and ashwagandha, reishi for stress, nootropics like L-theanine and caffeine for calm focus, plus botanicals, electrolytes, even probiotics. They're thinking about adding all this stuff to the beer. And I got to be honest, I think that if that was the case, I don't think I'd choose to drink it. Like, I think half of the fun of drinking beer is that you know it's not good for you, but it makes you feel good. So would you drink beer that was good for you?
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0: The KCRG TV9 First Alert forecast. A chance of storms is likely overnight tonight. A low near 69. Showers and storms stick around throughout your day on Thursday. A high near 78. And those showers and storms develop Thursday evening. A low near 68. That's your TV9 First Alert forecast. I'm weather intern Kylie Phillip on 98.1 KHAWK.
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Guys, this fall is going to be a lot of fun. 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

0: Las Vegas was built for stars. And on August 22nd, two of boxing's biggest take center stage. Rolly Romero never follows the script.
1: This is my game.
0: Teofimo Lopez has never needed one.
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0: It's time to put up or shut up. Rolly Romero versus Teofimo Lopez, August 22nd.
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0: like every time you turn around, either Ella Langley or Morgan Wallen are breaking records. Here he is with Ben By Now, his latest on the Third Shift.
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James with Water at a Wedding on the third shift. I'm Brett Allen. That is going to do it for me. The morning show is ready to go, though, so don't go anywhere. Have a great day. Make it a good one. And we'll see you back tonight when it's all over. And we'll start it all over again. Here's Florida Georgia Line.

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0: time zone am I on? What country am I in?
1: It doesn't matter. It's 5 o'clock somewhere.
0: It's always on 5 in Margaritaville, come to think of it.
1: Yeah, I heard that.
0: You've been there, haven't you?
1: Yes, sir.
0: I've seen your boat there.

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6: The TV9 First Alert forecast. Scattered showers and storms this morning. Some of those could be strong to severe. Upper 70s to high. More storms in the afternoon and evening will drop to the upper 60s. Showers and storms likely Friday. It'll be breezy with upper 70s. From the TV9 Weather Lab, I'm Justin Roberts.

0: country from Old Dominion. It's one man band, Brain and Cortland, on a Wednesday morning. Hello.
1: Hello.
0: So my daughters have been eagerly awaiting the new fall release of the new Alani flavors.
1: Oh my gosh.
0: I see it trending all over social media.
1: Sound the alarms. There's a new flavor energy drink.
0: Yeah. I mean, and listen, you see, I mean, Ella Langley has a new flavor, not of Alani's, but she has her own energy drink out there. I know Megan Maroney has done collaborations in the past. Teenage girls,
1: they love being the first one to get their hands on stuff.
0: And let me be perfectly clear. That's what I'm talking about here.
1: Yeah.
0: They got to go out. They got to find it. And then when they find it, they got to call me and go, how many can we buy?
1: Yeah.
0: And I'm like, oh my God, you don't need that many, because then give it 3 or 4 days when you've had 7 of them. And you're like, yeah, it's okay. Because once the hunt is over,
1: yeah,
0: so's the fun.
1: You taste it. But now every time somebody asks, have you tried it yet? You can go, yeah, I already did that.
0: Yeah. So apparently it's like, it's called Voodoo Vanilla or something.
1: That does not sound good to me at all.
0: No, Voodoo means that it's so sweet you will be haunted calorically for the rest of your life.
1: Isn't it so funny, though, that when you're a teenager, you're so excited to try all these new things? And then as you get a little bit older, it's not that I don't like to try new things, but it's like I know what I like at this point.
0: Yeah.
1: Like I get the same 3 flavors of Celsius every single day. I don't need to try more flavors. In fact, I'm mad when my flavors are out and I have to try a new flavor.
0: Well, I'm a Mountain Dew fan, a Diet Mountain Dew fan. And, you know, occasionally I'll grab a zero sugar. I don't ever do the regular because that's like drinking syrup. You're monsters.

0: are you doing? But how many new flavors do they come out with?
1: Yeah, and you'll like try it, but it's not like then you keep buying it all the time.
0: No, I have yet to try a Mountain Dew, you know, limited release, you know, new flavor and be like, that's my new favorite. What do I keep going back to?
1: Yeah,
0: I keep going back to the Diet Dew.
1: It's hard to top an already favorite.
0: So anyway, there are some new Alani flavors out. There's Voodoo Vanilla. Of course, there is Witch's Brew 2026.
1: Is that somehow different than the Witch's Brew from 2025?
0: Yes, they have changed the flavor a little bit, yeah.
1: Did you also hear that they have changed 7-Up's flavor? Instead of lemon lime soda, it's now going to be lime lemon soda.
0: I quit.
1: I'm not kidding.
0: Honestly, I saw that yesterday. I went, that's a story.
1: It is. And they've had people, like influencers, try them side by side. And a lot of people are saying you can hardly tell the difference. It might be like a little more sour because of the lime, but not really.
0: Yeah. Guess who else is a little more sour this morning? You. Me. Because I'm having to buy all these new Alani energy drinks.
1: I was
0: going to
1: say, who's paying for all this?
0: Although I will say the girls both have jobs. And so they do go out and buy their own. They also like another drink called Bloom.
1: Oh, I've heard of that too.
0: And they love the one. It's like a crisp apple. And I've tried one of those before. Once again, too sweet for me. But that one really tastes good.
1: I just really can't drink pop or anything super sweet at all anymore.
0: Yeah.
1: But I will say I have fallen in love. Have you ever had a poppy?
0: Oh, yeah. Yeah.
1: The raspberry rose poppy are so good.
0: My girls and Holly too love the Shirley Temple poppies.
1: Oh, yeah. I don't know that I've had that one.
0: Those are kind of hard to find. Isn't it silly that certain drinks are hard to find?
1: I know.
0: Man. Anyway.
1: What a weird year we're living in.
0: Yeah, these are strange times. So go out and grab those Alanis before my daughter buys them. It's Brandon Gorley.
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0: Las Vegas was built for stars. And on August 22nd, two of boxing's biggest take center stage. Rolly Romero never follows the script.
1: This is my game.
0: Teofimo Lopez has never needed one.
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0: For years, they've had plenty to say.
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0: But with world championship gold on the line, can they back it?
1: Teo, I'm here. I'm going all in.
0: It's time to put up or shut up. Rolly Romero versus Teofimo Lopez, August 22nd.
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0: 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And on August 22nd, two of boxing's biggest take center stage. Rolly Romero never follows the script.
1: This is my game.
0: Teofimo Lopez has never needed one.
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0: But with world championship gold on the line, can they back it?
1: Teo, I'm here. I'm going all in.
0: It's time to put up or shut up. Rolly Romero versus Teofimo Lopez, August 22nd.
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0: Number one for new country, that's Jake Owen. It's Brain and Cortland. We are broadcasting at the University of Iowa Stead Family Children's Hospital because it's...
1: Radiothon! And we looked it up yesterday, and we found out that this is our 29th Radiothon. So next year is going to be a really big anniversary.
0: Man, I've got the gray hairs to prove it.
1: No, you have no hair.
0: That's very true. So once again, the phone lines are open right now. Let's give them that number.
1: 800-456-2772. Are you proud that it only took me like 12 years to memorize it?
0: We stepped on each other. I don't know if that's a good omen or a bad omen. We've only been doing this for, what, 12 years together now?
1: I'm sorry.
0: This is our 11th or 12th Radiothon together.
1: This will be, I don't know. That's more math for me. It's too early. I've only had 3 sips of caffeine. You got to give it some time.
0: The nice thing is the phone number has been the same the entire 29 years of Radiothon, 1-800-456-2772. So be a hero. Call that first pledge of Radiothon, and we want to hear these phones ring this morning.
1: We haven't heard any phones ring yet, so we're impatiently waiting for you.
0: We get it. It's early. We're getting our caffeine. Maybe you're getting your coffee going.
1: But maybe you want to be the first person to call.
0: There's something to be said for being caller number one, right?
1: I do want to remind people, let's just go down some basic information about the hospital real quick. First of all, this hospital, the University of Iowa Stead Family Children's Hospital, named one of the country's best children's hospitals. Like, not just in Iowa, not just in the Midwest, in the entire country. It's kind of a big deal. They also see kids from every single state in the U.S. People travel from all over to come to this hospital, because it's that incredible.
0: That, to me, is amazing. We always talk about how there are children here that are seen at the hospital from every county in the state of Iowa. But the fact that people come here from every state in the U.S. tells you what an amazing hospital this is and how lucky we are to have it in our own backyard. Now, we don't want you to have to come here.
1: But if you did have to come here, you know that you're going to be in good hands. This hospital cared for over 112,000 children last year alone.
0: Man.
1: Last year, 2025.
0: That's more than can fit inside Kinnick Stadium. What's the capacity of Kinnick? What, 74,000?
1: You're asking the wrong person. Sports.
0: Okay. Sorry.
1: Not my forte. Math, not my forte. Start asking me questions about things I actually know.
0: How was that chocolate muffin?
1: Oh, it's like eating cake for breakfast. I love it.
0: 1-800-456-2772. Be one of our first pledges called into this year's Radiothon. We're going to be talking to families throughout our 2 days here. Kids are going to be stopping by. Listen to their stories and find it in your heart to donate and help kids and families just like them.
1: Speaking of family, Mom, I know you're listening and I know you want to donate this morning.
0: Ooh.
1: She's listening all the way from Michigan.
0: Come on, Dawn. We know you like the podcast. I don't know why I'm doing that accent. Your mom doesn't
1: sound either.
0: Like that.
1: She's not from the East Coast. What are we doing here?
0: Day one of our 29th Radiothon for the Children's Miracle Network. It's Brayden Cortland.
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0: Las Vegas was built for stars. And on August 22nd, two of boxing's biggest take center stage. Rolly Romero never follows the script.
1: This is my game.
0: Teofimo Lopez has never needed one.
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0: But with world championship gold on the line, can they back it?
1: Teo, I'm here. I'm going all in.
0: It's time to put up or shut up. Rolly Romero versus Teofimo Lopez, August 22nd.
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0: treatment.
1: That's awesome. That's awesome. As a matter of fact, she's getting her report out soon, right?
0: Yes, she gets her report out September 3rd.
2: Wow. Yay, that's really soon. And then I saw, yeah, she gets her last dosage of her chemotherapy October 11th.
0: Yes, she's almost done.
1: I know that you work here and that you see the amazing things that happen at this hospital all the time, but maybe for people that aren't here, I mean, how do you put into words what this place means to your family?
0: This place is like a second home to me. The staff, nurses, doctors, everyone is great. Everyone here is lovely. They're so helpful, knowledgeable. Everybody's ready to dive in and help.
2: And I love too that we hear this from a lot of families, that the hospital is very good about helping kids still feel like kids.
0: Yes.
2: Because obviously Ivy had to go through a lot of things that it would be difficult for a grown adult to go through. Mm-hmm. But I'm assuming they still let her have fun, especially I see she's with the therapy dog in the photo.
0: Yes,
2: so
0: she loves Nacho.
2: It's my dream to meet Nachos. So.
1: Well, Addie, thanks for joining us here at Radiothon. And we can't wait to meet Ivy.
0: Yes, next year. Thank you so much for having me.
1: All happy and healthy. 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
1: I threw

0: Our show a little bit different the next couple of days. We are live at the University of Iowa Stead Family Children's Hospital for our 2026 Radiothon.
1: Now, this is happening today from 6 to 10, and then again from 2 to 6, and then we've got the same thing tomorrow. And then at 6 o'clock tomorrow, we'll get to announce our amazing total with all the money that you guys have raised over the course of the 2 days.
0: And for that to happen, we need the phones to ring. 1-800-456-2772.
1: I know we're kind of put in a corner here, but I haven't heard the phones ring. So I'm just wondering what's going on.
0: Okay. We know the phones have ring. If you have made a donation, thank you. Once again, remember, Van Meter is tripling every Stead Circle match of $10 a month. So you can really do a ton of good here if you get your pledges in right now.
1: And we know it's really early. So if you don't feel like calling, over on the Facebook page, we do have details on how you can text to donate or you can donate online. And all of that will contribute to our Radiothon if you click on the link.
0: You can also stop into the lobby of the Children's Hospital and put the money in my hand.
1: No, don't give it to Brain.
0: Don't give it to me?
1: I don't feel like you're the most responsible.
0: Wow.
1: There's a lot of other people more qualified to handle money than either of us.
0: That is actually very true. 1-800-456-2772. We are very happy to be joined here at our Radiothon by Lori. Lori, good morning.
2: Good morning.
0: Thank you so much for coming in. And apparently this is your first Radiothon interview, right?
2: It sure is. I'm happy to be here, though.
0: Lori, thank you so much for being here. Tell everybody where you guys are from.
2: I am from Piasta, Iowa.
0: And we're here to talk about your daughter, Elise.
2: Yes, we are.
1: And you've got the button right there on your shirt.
2: I sure do. She's with me every day.
1: She's beautiful.
2: Thank you very much.
0: Talk about Elise and kind of where her journey began and how you guys came to know this hospital.
2: I sure will. Elise was 13 years

0: old. And October 2019, she was dealing with headaches. She had some vision issues. And after a visit with her pediatrician and a dilated exam from the ophthalmologist, we found out she had inflammation in her brain. And then with CAT scan, that showed that it was causing some, you know, swelling and pressure. So she was hospitalized. They really didn't know what was happening with Elise because she didn't have an actual brain tumor. It just showed up as inflammation.
1: Okay.
0: So the doctors were perplexed for, you know, a few months. Come December, they did another scan and it looked like her inflammation was spreading more. So they were perplexed by that. Curious as to, you know, what was happening. So in March of 2020, they did a biopsy and the biopsy proved that she had anaplastic astrocytoma. That's a mouthful.
1: It's a big word.
0: Stage 3. And we were not prepared for that. We kind of were assuming it was some kind of immune disease, possibly MS, they were thinking. And it was cancer.
2: And that was kind of a crazy time in the world at the same time with COVID and the pandemic. So how did that kind of affect what was going on for you guys?
0: Yes, it was like our brains stopped working for a while just to try to wrap our head around the reality that our daughter has cancer. And I'll never forget, it was March 13th. It was Friday the 13th that we found out this news. And it was just such a helpless feeling. But they had not closed things down yet. So here, it's always very crowded, the hallways, elevators, doctors. You know, you see so many people around you. And then when we came back that following Tuesday to talk with the doctors about Elise's plan, it was shut down. It was like a ghost town. It was scary.
1: How did Elise react to the news? How does a 13-year-old react to hearing that she has cancer?
0: Elise was a unique girl. She was a very strong young lady. Much stronger than I would have been as a 13-year-old. She was upset. We went home and laid in bed for 3 days and cried, and I held her. And finally, one day, we just woke up, and she's just like, "Mom, I'm gonna fight this. We're not gonna be sad. Let's do this." And we chose the mantra, faith over fear. Because we are solid in our faith, and that's what became our compass. So
1: that's a good thing to have guide you.
0: Absolutely.
1: And Elise had another saying too: be good, do good.
0: That was towards the end of her life. She just kind of said to me one night, "You know, Mom, this is tough." She wasn't ready to leave yet, but she just said, "Mom, just be good. Be good and do some good." So that's our mantra now, do good in honor of her.
2: How long were you guys treated here?
0: It was almost 3 years. And, you know, when we were told about Elise's cancer, her cancer was rare. Her cancer was inoperable. So you're hearing all the negatives, right? And you also are told she has 6 months to a year. And let's get living life. And hearing that, that's one of the worst things a parent can hear. But she said, "Mom, I'm not going to listen to those numbers.

0: And she proved it. She proved to Dr. Dickens. He was her oncologist, and she showed him. She's like, I got 2.5 years in me.
1: Wow.
2: So. And she did live life. She was active in sports and participated in all kinds of things.
0: She sure did. Yes, she did. She couldn't, her freshman year, so let me go back. This is 8th grade year that she was diagnosed. Freshman year, obviously, they were in shutdown. So she was just at home and doing school from home. But then her sophomore year, she got to go to school every day, be with her friends. She wasn't very well balanced with things, but she did what she could and made the best out of it.
1: And that's all you can do, really.
0: Absolutely.
2: 1-800-456-2772. 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And Mom, you were saying that that you're getting a little more comfortable doing interviews like this, but it's what she would have wanted, right?
0: Absolutely. And I know, you know, money, any little bit counts. 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You don't want to do that part. 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So I say, too, please share some money with CMN, and be good and do good.
2: 1-800-456-2772. Lori, thank you so much for being here and sharing Elise's story.
0: Thank you, too.
2: And doing some good.
0: All right. Have a great day.
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0: Number one for New Country, it's Brandon Cortland, live at the University of Iowa Stead Family Children's Hospital for our 2026 Radiothon.
1: We're here. We're awake now. We've had our caffeine. And we are ready to take your calls. And when I say we, I mean everybody sitting at the phone banks volunteering their time on a Thursday morning.
0: Yeah, shout out to our phone bank volunteers. They're here. Thank you for the phone calls and the donations. Remember, call them in at 1-800-456-2772.
1: We're 1 hour in. Can you believe it? Hour number two.
0: Part of me, no. It just flies right by. There's so much going on behind the scenes. If you've ever been down to our Radiothon, you can stop by and say hi if you're in the Iowa City area. We're in the lobby of the Stead Family Children's Hospital. We have an awesome setup, wonderful volunteers here helping out. We have families and kids stopping by.
1: And we want to let you know that it's a matching hour sponsored by Clear Creek Cattle Company in Oxford, Iowa. And they are challenging all 4-H and FFA families and farmers to donate this hour. And they're going to match all of the donations.
0: Clear Creek Cattle Company in Oxford.
1: How fast can you say Clear Creek Cattle Company?
0: I'm glad you're doing it. I don't think I should do that right now. Cortland asked before we jumped on the air, does this mean we have to moo a lot this hour?
1: And you said no. Well, but that means I'm gonna moo as much as possible.
0: You're gonna milk this for all it's worth.
1: Yeah, I really am.
0: Okay, all right. 1-800-456-2772. Once again, the money can't. There it is. We have mooing at Radiothon.
1: Did that sound realistic? Did you feel like you were sitting next to a cow? Don't answer that.
0: I was going to say, what? I can't answer that. There's no possible way I can answer that question. 1-800-456-2772.
1: That's two.
0: That was pretty good, right?
1: Moo and two.
0: I grew up on a cattle farm. I can talk cow. I really can.
1: Can you?
0: I can a little bit.
1: I love that.
0: It's
1: like in Finding Nemo, how they can speak whale.
0: Absolutely.
1: You can speak cow.
0: I've got that Eastern Jones County cow dialect going for me. 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It's Brandon Cortland live in Iowa City at the University of Iowa Stead Family Children's Hospital.
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0: Number one for New Country, it's Brandon Cortland, live at Iowa City at the University of Iowa Stead Family Children's Hospital. 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
1: We got to give a shout out to Jones County. 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So your money goes a long way, especially during those matching hours. And actually right now we have a matching hour from Clear Creek Cattle Company in Oxford, Iowa. And remember, they're challenging all 4-H and FFA families and farmers to call in and make a donation. So if that's you, when you call, make sure you let the person you talk to know so that we can give you a shout out.
0: 1-800-456-2772. We're happy to be joined at Radiothon by one of the amazing staff here at the Children's Hospital, Dr. Ben Ranking. Good morning.
2: Good morning. Thanks so much for having me.
0: Well, thank you for stopping down. Tell everybody what your specialty is, what you do here at the Children's Hospital.
2: Yeah, I'm a pediatric cardiologist, so I care for kids who are suspected of having a heart problem or are known to have a heart problem, and we follow them throughout their entire life.
1: What made you decide that you wanted to work with children?
2: Oh, gosh. I just love the environment in pediatrics. No matter what's going on in a child's life, you walk into the room to take care of them and you walk out a little bit happier. And so I get as much from them as I think hopefully I give them.
1: Oh, I love that.
0: So when I think parents hear that their child has a potential heart problem, I think obviously that's a very scary thing. Mm-hmm. But I think the advances, and you can speak to this in medical technology, a lot of those issues now are completely curable and fixable.
2: Absolutely. Yeah, I think a great example is, you know, there are heart problems that we care for now that when I was born back, you know, my generation, it would have been a life-limiting condition where maybe a family would get the news that, hey, your child has

0: this heart problem. I'm so sorry. We can't do anything for them. And now that same child that's born, we now talk about, all right, they have this heart problem, but this is how we can help you and support the family throughout this process. And this is how we can help your child. And someday they're going to be sitting down and having their own kids. And we're going to have a similar conversation with them about, hey, this is what you can expect when you have kids.
1: Yeah. 1-800-456-2772. I'm sure that conversation, despite the advances of medical technology, it doesn't get any easier letting parents know that, hey, this is what your child's facing.
0: Yeah, it's never an easy conversation, I think, for anyone in the room. And part of our job is to care for them physically and care for the heart problem, but also make sure that we're caring for the family in every dimension that we can. So spiritually, emotionally, and just support them throughout that whole process.
1: What are you most proud of about this children's hospital? Whether it's your area of medicine or just in general, what are you proud of when you walk into this building that these families get to experience?
0: You know, I'm so proud that there's just an emphasis on the whole family and that we support the family, again, kind of in every dimension throughout that whole, whatever path they're on throughout that whole walk.
1: Well, we're thankful that this hospital is here. We always tell people, you know, during Radiothon, we don't want to have to see you here.
0: Yes.
1: but if we do, what a beautiful place that we have, and doctors like you helping kids out. So thank you so much.
0: Yeah, thank you. And thanks to everyone for the support.
1: Once again, your donations at 1-800-456-2772. They go to advances in medical technology. They go to research.
2: Yeah, they don't go to things like paying bills at the hospital. They actually go towards families and towards medical research. I mean, I'm sure there's a lot of people out there who are like, I don't need to pay a doctor's salary. Well, you're not. It's fine. Your donation is going towards things that make kids feel like kids when they have to be seen at a hospital where they're dealing with adult problems.
1: Dr. Ranking is nodding his head. He says, yes, you're not paying me. 1-800-456-2772. Call in now. Your money is doubled thanks to Clear Creek Cattle Company in Oxford, Iowa. They're our partner this hour. Partner up with us here at Radiothon.
2: Partner.
1: What's that?
2: Partner.
1: Oh, I see. Okay. Wow.
2: I had to sneak one in there.
1: all we're missing now is Cortland just tipping her hat to me.
2: I'll go get one of the cowboy hats. We've got some.
1: Appreciate your efforts. 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It's Brandon Cortland live at the University of Iowa Stead Family Children's Hospital.
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The TV9 First Alert forecast. Scattered showers and storms this morning. Some of those could be strong to severe. Upper 70s to high. More storms for the afternoon and evening will drop to the upper 60s. Showers and storms likely Friday. It'll be breezy with upper 70s. From the TV9 Weather Lab, I'm Justin Roberts.

0: number one for new country. It's Brain and Cortland live at the University of Iowa Stead Family Children's Hospital. 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
1: Now, we're really excited because we've had a couple few interviews already today, but we've got our first kid interview this morning. No pressure, Liam, but we're going to talk to you now. Is that okay?
2: Yeah.
0: We've got Liam and Mom Mary here. Good morning. Thanks for coming in.
3: Good morning. Thank you for having us.
0: Now, you guys are here for an appointment anyway, but Mary, yes. Tell everybody where you're from.
3: Yeah, we are from Coal Valley, Illinois, which is about an hour and 20 minutes from Stead Family Children's Hospital.
1: And it's worth the drive to come here then, obviously, if you're willing to make that drive.
3: Yes, it's definitely worth the drive.
0: So talk about why you have had to come to Stead Family with Liam.
3: About 6 years ago, we actually switched from a hospital a little bit further away, but Liam was diagnosed with severe combined immune deficiency, which is a very rare immune deficiency. He was born without an immune system. So at 5 days old, he started treatment for a bone marrow transplant, which is chemotherapy, steroids, radiation, and pretty much the whole workup to have a bone marrow transplant at 2 months old.
1: Wow.
0: 2 months old.
3: Yep. He had chemo starting at 1 month old.
1: I can't. How do you, I mean, you just had a baby. How do you deal with news like that?
3: I was actually 19 and 4,000 miles from home when this happened. And I didn't know what to do. I was completely lost.
2: She's from Alaska, by the way.
1: Oh, wow.
0: Wow, that is a long
1: That's crazy.
0: That's a long way from home.
2: See, I keep on yelling at her about why didn't you give birth to me in Alaska? So,
0: hey, Liam, do you know the capital of Alaska?
3: He does not.
2: No,
1: Juneau, right?
0: Yeah.
3: Yep.
0: Sorry.
3: That diagnosis at 19 postpartum, 4,000 miles from home, no cell phone, no car, no money was absolutely terrifying.
0: So what kind of treatment, the chemo, the bone marrow transplant, where did that all lead?
3: For him, unfortunately, most kids with Bubble Boy have a very successful bone marrow transplant and story. But for him, it's been really challenging. He's had dozens of other diagnoses. And right now he currently faces lymphedema, which for him, without a functioning immune system, can cause a lot of infections in his blood and in his bones. So he gets cellulitis infections, and we're usually in the hospital 3-4

0: months out of the year. We spent 3 months in the fall. We spent about a month in April and May. And it comes out of nowhere. And right now there's no cure. There's no cure for Bubble Boy. The bone marrow transplant is just kind of like a cover, a mask to help. And there's no cure for his cellulitis infections. He's had two complete reconstructive surgeries on both of his lower extremities to help prevent, but there's they only last about a year and a half to 2 years. So we will be doing this for ever.
1: So Liam, when you get sick and you don't feel good, what is that like? What does it feel like for you?
2: Well, first you wake up and you want to go pet your dog, but then you realize your leg hurts, and then you look, but you're too scared to look. Well, this is what I do at least. But I call my mom in and I tell her to look. Oh, sorry, my mic. And then I tell her to look, and it's cellulitis. And then within an hour or 2 hours of being there, I usually throw up, and then they give me an IV. And then within the next 4 or 5 hours, they get maybe seven, but they get me in an ambulance. And then a day or two when you're in Iowa City, that's when you start to feel a little bit better. But one of my more worse cellulitis is, it took me about 4 days to get up and walking again.
1: Man, to hear you just talk about it like it's no big deal, and you're 11, that just kind of blows my mind a little bit. It's just one of those things you deal with, right?
2: Yeah.
3: You're just kind of tough naturally then, huh?
2: Mm-hmm.
3: Yep.
2: Yeah.
0: It's kind of our life. It's our everyday, and we live in fear every day. Like, any day he doesn't feel good, I'm like, this is the day we're going to be in Iowa City. This is the day we're going to be here, and We never know when it's going to happen. It just kind of comes out of nowhere. We don't really get a warning. And even right now, he has a couple of scratches on his legs that we're monitoring. They're very subtle and little, but any little cut, scrape, bug bite is essentially deadly for him. And we have a certain amount of time to get here once we notice he has cellulitis forming.
3: So, Liam, what are some of the things that you get to do that are fun here at the hospital? Because it can't all be bad, right?
2: Oh, no, it's not all bad. So, the brownies. Oh, those brownies are so good.
3: Wait, where can we get brownies?
1: I haven't heard about the brownies.
2: So, the menu, I don't know if they have this in, like, the lower parts, but the more serious parts where they have, like, a tablet and then the TV, you can order food on there. They have, like, every dessert you could want.
0: Oh. I think he loves the desserts. Ooh, the therapy dogs. It's probably one of our favorites.
3: Did you get to eat nacho?
0: Yes.
3: Oh, I'm so jealous.
0: Nacho. And then bingo. Hospital bingo twice a week. His favorite thing to do.
3: Can you win prizes at bingo?
2: Depends on if I'm good or not. I usually am like, Mom, do it for me.
0: I help him, and we usually try to win prizes. And then if he gets to win two, we usually give one away to one of his siblings.
2: And then the nurses, they're always fun because I'm one of the patients that won't scream, kick, and cry. I'm sorry. But, like, let's say you're getting an IV. I get if you're scared. But I'm kind of the opposite. I'll let them, and then me and the nurse will just chit-chat the whole time.
0: He likes to draw his own.
2: I have to, one thing though, I have to watch. If I'm not watching, I'm not letting you do anything to my arm. I'm so sorry, but.
1: Huh, okay.
3: Well, I mean, you have been dealing with this since you were born, so.
2: Yeah.
1: Liam, thanks for coming in today. I know you got an appointment coming up, and hopefully you stay healthy and out of this place, and you got school coming up here
0: soon.
1: Tomorrow?
0: What?
2: Yeah.
0: He has to walk into school after being here all day.
3: Oh, no.
2: Please save me.
1: Can we get Liam a brownie?
3: Yeah.
1: Can we get
3: yes. And one for me, too.
1: Can we get this kid a brownie before he has to go back to school? Well, hey, we're happy that that you're feeling good today. And thank you guys for stopping into Radiothon.
0: Yeah, thank
2: you for having me.
1: 1-800-456-2772. For crying out loud, call in and buy Liam a brownie. Seriously, it's the least that we can do for him, right?
3: Especially with having to go back to school tomorrow.
1: 1-800-456-2772. It's Brandon Cortland live at the University of Iowa Stead Family Children's Hospital.
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1: You know what's crazy? We're halfway through our morning segment. Isn't that so strange to think about?
0: Things are flying by. We know, first of all, that the weather once again today is not great. There are storms headed our way. And I know a lot of you are keeping an eye on the radar, but guess what? Life goes on here at the Children's Hospital.
1: 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Helping out kids.
0: 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That's all it takes. And right now, our friends at Evans Roofing and Home Repair are going to double that pledge.
1: So that's $20 a month that you're donating, but you're only going to see $10 come out of your account.
0: It's magic.
1: Ooh.
0: Ooh. 1-800-456-2772. Also, don't forget, you can text KHAK to 34984. And there's also ways to donate online if you're at work and you're like, okay, I can't call, but I want to donate. I want to make sure I get my money in this year.
1: Yes, and we have the link to donate over on our website and our Facebook page. Make sure you donate to the link that we have listed so that it actually counts towards the radiothon total.
0: 1-800-456-2772. Let's make the phones ring here. We've got tons of kids here at the hospital. You know, we talked to Liam. Liam and his family came in and did an interview, and then he had an appointment. Several appointments today here at the University of Iowa Stead Family Children's Hospital. So they're taking time out of their day to come talk to us to tell you folks out there why this hospital is so important.
1: And your money, it's going towards fun things for kids and things that are not covered normally when people come to this hospital, especially unexpectedly, like parking and food vouchers and toys for the kids. And, you know, there are kids who spend their birthdays here. They need a birthday cake. They have a party for them. So it's all these little things that you don't really think about that makes this hospital the incredible place that it is.
0: It's the little creature.

0: The comforts, the things that, you know, you take for granted. That's kind of where what the money that we raise here at the Radiothon goes towards. It doesn't go towards doctor's salaries, doesn't go to pay the electric bill. It helps kids. That's why we think this is a pretty darn worthy cause. And we want you to call in your pledge now at 1-800-456-2772.
1: Now, if you're thinking of amounts, $15, that pays for a book in the children's library. 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We heard from Liam that the brownies are delicious.
0: You can't live on brownies, Liam.
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1: Then, 16 hours.
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0: I wanted to bring my take on real coffee to the community. 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

0: number one for New Country. It's Braden Cortland. Our Radiothon for the Children's Miracle Network continues. We are at the University of Iowa Stead Family Children's Hospital in Iowa City.
1: And when we say we're here, we mean we are literally here. We are in the lobby. We're watching people come in and out. If you wanted to, you know, we've had people who are working here at the hospital today who have come and stopped by and say hi. So if you're here, hello, come say hi to us.
0: Well, it's also a reminder, too, as you sit here about all the families and kids and people that come into this hospital for appointments every single day. And it's why we love broadcasting here. It's a reminder of why we do this and why we urge you to call in your donations at 1-800-456-2772, please.
1: Now, just to give you an idea of how many people come to this hospital, in 2025 alone, the hospital cared for over 112,000 children from all 99 Iowa counties, 47 states, and 12 other countries. People are coming here from other countries to be treated. That's how incredible this hospital is.
0: And if you were one of those families and kids, that's great. But if you do ever need medical treatment, this place is right in our backyard. And that's why we love coming down here and telling these stories every year about the families who have been at this hospital. We have another mom joining us here at the Radiothon. Miranda, good morning. How are you?
2: Good morning.
0: Thank you for joining us. We're going to call out your daughter, Harper, right now. She won't come talk to us.
2: Right. She's being shy this morning.
1: I just saw her dancing. There's yeah. No way she's shy.
2: She's only going to be shy if she has to be on the radio, but she's happily enjoying her lobby time right now.
0: Okay. Miranda, where are you guys from, first of all?
2: We're from Wapello, okay. Iowa. Yeah.
0: And talk about Harper's kind of incredible journey. She's kind of a miracle.
2: Yeah, she's definitely rare. So at the age of 2, she had a spontaneous femur fracture. And when that happened, you know, we thought maybe she just had like one incident. But what we figured out over the years is that she has a metabolic bone disease. And currently she's 11.

0: and she's had over 50 fractures from the age of 2 until 11. So we spend a lot of time at the children's hospital and a lot of time managing her care.
1: So when you say you've had fractures, how do these things happen? They just happen, or?
0: So some of them are spontaneous, where there's no explanation for the break. Other times there might be a minor incident, but just 2 weeks ago, she was sleeping in her bed and she shifted and didn't even roll over, just kind of adjusted in bed and broke a rib. And it completely snapped and she woke up screaming and her rib was broken. And she spent about 10 days in bed, bedridden from the broken rib. And the next day out of bed, walking to the bathroom, her leg broke. So she just is very prone and it doesn't take much at all to break.
2: So you guys have obviously spent a lot of time here at the Children's Hospital.
0: Yes, a lot of appointments, specialty appointments.
2: Is there a
0: procedures.
2: Reason that you're always ready to come here to this particular hospital?
0: Yeah, you know, when she first broke her leg, we came here just because it's like the best, right? Mm-hmm. And she was little, she was 2. And then as her journey progressed, we realized that there's just nowhere else we would rather be. They are truly the best, and it doesn't matter if we show up in the ER or for an appointment or for an admission, we get the same good level of care every time, and they truly know what they're doing with her.
1: So Harper is 11.
0: Yes.
1: You know, typical preteen, mm-hmm. You know, she doesn't let this slow her down, does she?
0: You know, she doesn't. People comment a lot on her positive attitude and her willingness to just keep pushing through. And as you commented earlier, she was over in the lobby dancing and taking a selfie with the selfie camera over there. And despite the hardships that she has, she just does a wonderful job at pushing through and being positive. And, you know, don't get me wrong. We have plenty of days that are real hard and that she's down. But on the days that she feels good, she does well.
2: Isn't it amazing how kids are able to handle things sometimes way better than adults are able to handle things?
0: I definitely think that the adults in her life, myself included, have learned from her and just how to, you know, your perseverance and that your days are truly what you make of them. And even if it's limited or there's obstacles, you still have the choice to make the best out of your day.
1: 1-800-456-2772. I was, you know, we were looking at Harper's story and mm-hmm. Over 50 fractures. I was trying to think back. How many bones have you broken in your entire life?
2: None.
1: Yeah.
2: Maybe a toe?
1: I just can't imagine what you guys have gone through, but it's so cool to see her here happy and smiling today and having yep. a great time.
2: And she got around. To be a kid captain too.
0: She yes. did last year for the Oregon game, and that was an experience for the whole family. I mean, she was the kid captain, but our whole family was just, it was an amazing experience.
1: Well, and not only is Harper special, but she's a twin.
0: She's a twin.
1: Yeah. So Knox is here hanging around with us today, too.
0: Yep. And if you think Harper's spunky, her twin brother is 10 times more.
2: 2 peas in a pod.
0: Yep.
1: Well, thank you guys so much for coming here. And we're glad that Harper's having a good day. And we hope that she has many more.
0: Thank you so much for having us.
1: 1-800-456-2772. Think about maybe how many broken bones you've had in your life. 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Never spontaneous, okay? And now, call in your pledge. Just show a little empathy and compassion for a family here at the hospital. 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

0: is moving so fast.
1: It really is. 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The kids here at the hospital need you. 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And we need you.
0: 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Now, we love talking to kids. We love talking to families here. We even like talking to doctors. But we have some folks hanging out with us here at the Radiothon. I don't know if we've ever talked to...
1: I don't think so.
0: To this group of people here before. They are with the, your flight paramedics. You're with the air care team here at the University of Iowa Hospitals and Clinics.
1: We knew they were important as soon as they walked in a group with all their uniforms on. We're like, oh God, what's happening?
0: Well, and you guys are on call right now. So we appreciate you taking some time. Do you want to do some introductions here quick?
2: Yeah, my name is Zach Berger. I'm the assistant manager of the air care team.
3: My name is Heather Wade. I am one of the nurses for the NeoPeds transport team.
4: I'm Erin Robison. I'm a respiratory therapist on the NeoPeds transport team.
5: My name is Kate Shalangoski. I'm the assistant nurse manager for the NeoPeds team.
6: My name is Allie Tosensky. I'm one of the nurses for the NeoPeds transport team.
0: So you guys respond to very serious calls. Typically, how old are the patients that you guys respond to calls to?
6: So the NeoPeds team transports anything from 0-day-old neonates all the way up to 9 years old. And then our kind of counterparts on the air care team will transport anything from infants all the way up to 100-plus.
1: Now, how is this a career that you get into? Like, at what point do you say, you know what, helping people's not enough. I want to help them in the sky.
2: That's a very great question. So it's basically, for me personally, you know, you start out as a paramedic on the ground, you work there for years and years, you get the experience of going into people's homes, helping those people really in a day-to-day basis, and then you just start working your way towards more critical and critical patients. This is generally like the top career path for paramedics. So once you get onto the helicopter, these are really the sickest of sickest patients. Same thing for the NeoPeds transport team. I can't imagine doing what they do, treating these neonatal kids, you know, anywhere from 20 weeks gestation all the way up to 9 years old. I like taking care of adults. What they do is absolutely amazing, but just pushing yourself to take care of these more critical patients.
0: I was asking you folks about how many calls do you have, and you said sometimes a couple every shift.
6: Yep, it really varies a lot. Like I think last month had 47 transports just for the PEDS team. So that's not even including the flights that the adult team did. But yeah, we average probably 1 to 2 a day. But there are some days, you know, where we'll have 4 or 5 calls in a whole day.
1: And how far will you fly out to get people?
2: Well, usually for flights, it's going to be about like 60 miles as the crow flies, like a radius. But, you know, we'll go significantly further than that. We've transported patients up to Madison, Wisconsin. We've gone to the Mayo Clinic. We've gone all the way over to Omaha. We've gone to St. Louis. So really, wherever they need us to go for these patients, we'll end up taking them. But usually it's going to be about a 60-mile radius.
0: So today and days, well, this week, we've had just some not-so-great weather. And you guys were saying that doesn't necessarily have to be by air. You'll take them by ground too if need be, correct?
6: Yep, the PEDS team will do ground transports as well. Yeah.
0: Well, we thank you all for doing what you do. You know, when time is of the essence and lives are in hands, I mean, you guys are the ones that make it happen. So thank you very much.
1: I can't even imagine how you get into a career like this. I mean, it's just so crazy to me.
0: Once again, thank you for joining us. We know you guys are on call, so have you had any calls today yet? No? Are we going to jinx you by saying no?
6: Probably.
0: Is that something you should not do to the when the air care team is sitting here? 1-800-456-2772. Call in your pledges now. And like we always say, we hope you don't have to meet these people. 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

0: Number one for New Country, it's Braden Cortland, and here we go, our final hour of our first morning of Radiothon 2026.
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1: You get some meat, and you get some meat.
0: You don't just get one steak. You get 3 if you call now.
1: Imagine we show up at your house with steak. Hello.
0: We would just like to point out that callers donating to our radiothon do not get free meat. We just thought we'd throw that out there. But
1: you do get to help kids right here in our community.
0: Yes, so. And isn't that so much better than free meat?
1: If you're excited to send your kids back to school soon, call and make a donation in their honor.
0: I don't think we have enough phone lines for the parents who fit that criteria.
1: Brain, are you counting down the days?
0: Yeah.
1: Carly, how many days until school starts? Brain's daughter Carly is here with us. She's our fake intern.
0: Yeah, she's getting credit in a different way. She's getting fed.
1: She's getting free food.
0: If you would like to make a donation, donate now. Have it tripled, okay? We're only going to do this for the first 10 calls. It can be a donation of any size. Make it big. Make it count. 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
1: You can also do that monthly Stead Circle donation. It's $10 coming out of your account each month. You don't have to think about it. But actually, it'll be $30.
0: Oh, man. It's tripled.
1: And you'll only see 10 of it gone.
0: Radiothon math is fun. 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

0: number one for new country. It's Brandon Cortland, our radiothon rolling on here at the University of Iowa Stead Family Children's Hospital. And, you know, we're having this triple match going on right now, and we have some thanks to say.
1: Yes, we do. We got some very hefty donations from Richard in Iowa City. Good old Rich.
0: Yep. Also, Jeff from Cedar Rapids, thank you for the donation. Large donations. And, of course, then they got tripled thanks to our triple match. Clear Creek Cattle Company in Oxford, Iowa. They're bringing the beef. They're tripling everything called in right now.
1: They're moving right along with the triple match.
0: It would behoove you to call in right now at 800-456.
1: Really milk this triple match for as much as it's worth.
0: 2772. Listen.
1: We could go on forever.
0: We got cow puns for days. Come on now. It's Iowa. 1-800-456-2772. For those of you who have called in your pledges, thank you so much. Listen, I know you're looking outside. The weather sucks. Storm's rolling in again. But guess what? Life goes on in this hospital.
1: You could be the sunshine.
0: You could be the sunshine. Please.
1: There's no sunshine today. You could be the sunshine.
0: We've got patients and families rolling in here. They're going to appointments. Call in a pledge because it's what you can do to let them know that you're on their side, that you understand, and that you want to help them as much as you can. Triple that match right now at 800-456-2772. We've only got like a half hour left of our morning session of Radiothon.
1: I know, and then we're going to be back later on this afternoon. But if you want to get in on this early, right now's the time to call.
0: Bring in the beef. Triple that money right now. It's Brandon Cortland at the University of Iowa Stead Family Children's Hospital.

Whether you're on the farm, in the office, or on the go, we've got the non-stop new country you need to start your day. With the Country Kickstart, this is 98.1 K-Hawk.

0: Number one for New Country, it's Brandon Cortland at the University of Iowa Stead Family Children's Hospital. Our radiothon is rolling on here. Day one, morning one, almost done.
1: As the storm rolls in, I said, I feel like maybe it should be getting lighter outside as the day goes along, not darker.
0: No, and it's been that kind of week. We've just had storms roll through here, and that's, again, what's happening here in Iowa City and all over eastern Iowa. So we get it. Stay safe. But remember, if you can get your pledge called in, it's tripled. If we get those 10 calls, everything is tripled at 800-456-2772.
1: And luckily, our interview this hour, they didn't have to drive very far in this weather because they're from North Liberty, right?
2: Yeah, we're close. We're only 15, 20 minutes away.
1: Oh, perfect.
0: Mm-hmm. Yep, we've got Mom Liz, and we also have Penelope. Penelope, how are you?
3: I'm good.
0: How old are you?
3: I'm 12.
1: So what grade are you going into?
3: I'm going into 7th grade.
1: When do you start school?
3: Like, I think this month.
2: Yes, August, correct. This is, the 24th. I think you only have a couple weeks left of summer vacation.
1: No.
3: Oh, no.
0: Penelope just realizing her summer is almost over.
1: I didn't mean to do that
0: to you.
1: I'm so sorry.
3: It's okay.
0: So, Liz, why did you guys have to be seen here? Why did Penelope have to be seen here at the Children's Hospital?
2: So, in 2022, life was sort of getting back to normal. Penelope was going back to school because COVID happened during her kindergarten year. So we were really excited about her going back to her first full year of school in 2022. And she kept getting sick. And we were like, well, I guess, you know, kids are gross. So they catch every cold. And she just kept getting sick. And she wasn't getting better is the thing. And I'd give her Tylenol, ibuprofen. Her fevers would go down. She would get better for maybe a few days. And then she'd get sick again. And my husband and I just kept picking her up, trading, you know, who was going to get her from school, until one day when we picked her up and she had a limp when she got up from the nurse's office. And the nurse said, that's new. And I said, mm-hmm. So that night we took her home, and when we called her down for dinner, she couldn't get up off the floor. And so we said, okay, maybe she was just playing basketball really hard or something. And I said, well, husband, it's your turn to take her to the doctor tomorrow. And he took her to urgent care. And they said, you know, she's only 8 years old. She shouldn't have any kind of limp. She shouldn't have sciatica or anything. Maybe take her to the ER to get her checked out. And they took her. So Todd took her to the ER. And I was at work, working as a lunch lady for the Iowa City School District. And he texts me and says, you know, they drew blood. And I said, okay. And he said, but they came back and drew blood again. And I said, that's not ideal, because either that means they messed something up or something is wrong. And Penelope was a champ the whole time.
3: Yeah. I remember Dad, when they were drawing my blood, I remember Dad, like, it was like that one that sounds kind of like a rocket. I can't remember what it's called.
2: They have a little vibrating thing. Yeah, to help you.
3: Yeah. Like, and Dad was, and I like was very still during it. And Dad was like, you're more still than I could be.
2: You were a really tough kid at 8 years old.
0: It's amazing how kids can handle that. I can't look at needles. I don't get blood either.
2: Oh, no, me either. Yeah. Penelope's a pro. I mean, she's even been in some books about how to get your port accessed.
1: Wow.
2: Right?
3: Yeah.
2: But even so, sorry. So they pulled labs, and Todd called me, and I was home from work at this time. It was like 3:30, 4 o'clock, and he called me, and he said, hey, the doctor said that she's very anemic. And I was like, oh, yikes. You know, no wonder she's cold all the time and gets bruises. And he said, and they said that she

0: might have cancer. And I don't remember thinking anything at that time. I was just laying in bed after work, you know. It was a long day and you just want to decompress before you have to make dinner. And my husband is calling me from the ER telling me that our 8-year-old has cancer. So I said, okay, I'm on my way. And the doctor said, well, can I tell her? And I said, no, wait for me to get there. Please, can I bring her brother? Because we have Theo too. He's 9. He's great. He was in kindergarten at the time. And I said, please, can I bring him? And they said, well, we'll have to get special permission because it was still COVID times. And I said, well, I'm on my way. You better figure it out.
1: figure it out. Mom's coming.
0: And we got there. And Penelope was all smiles, you know?
2: Yeah. I remember they gave me a plushie that was just... And it had a little squeaker in it. I'm pretty sure it was like a dog toy, but it was still really nice.
0: Yes.
1: It was something to try and make you feel better,
2: yeah,
1: right?
2: And it was cute. And I liked it. It was like a little budgie. And
3: were you scared when you found out?
2: I don't really have a lot of memories of like during that, but if I like, I'm pretty sure, yeah. Like,
1: what kid wouldn't be scared, right?
2: Yeah.
0: Because what did they tell you? They told you that it was possibly leukemia, which is blood cancer, right?
2: Mm-hmm.
0: And they told you that your blood was broken.
2: Yeah.
0: And that you were going to have to go to the children's hospital.
2: Mm-hmm.
0: And I remember asking, like, okay, well, how long are we going to be in the hospital? And I remember the ER doctor just looking at me and saying, well, leukemia treatment is a long road. And I thought maybe, you know, a day, 2 days. She was in treatment for 836 days.
1: Wow, that's a long time. Penelope, what kind of treatments did you have to go through during those 836 days?
2: I had to take IV. I had to take, like, some of my chemos were IVs that I had to be, like, in the hospital for it, and some were just, like, a pill that I took daily or, you know, each week. Or I remember also Blenna. I was in the trial for Blenna.
0: Blenatumomab. It's a new immunotherapy for kids with leukemia, and it has shown amazing results.
2: Uh-huh, yeah.
0: She's in the trial here at the university.
2: Yeah, so what they did was they gave me a backpack, and my port was accessed, like, all of the time. So, mm-hmm. Like, even out of the hospital.
0: 24/7, you were wearing your $90,000 a bag drug.
2: Yeah. And I'd just take it to school.

0: So we played Crab Rave during it because, you know, it hurts.
1: Yes.
0: So they tried to distract me as much as possible so they'd do, you know, they play Crab Rave.
1: Right, Penelope, a lot of kids go under for that, right? They go to sleep for that, and you didn't like to go to sleep because you didn't want to have to...
0: Be hungry, go...
1: NPO.
0: NPO.
1: She didn't want to have to hold off from eating, so she would rather be awake... And just have local anesthetic while they did these giant needles in her back and put chemo into her spinal fluid.
0: Yeah.
2: So, Penelope, how old are you now? You're 12 right now.
0: Mm-hmm.
2: So you have completed your treatments, correct?
0: Yeah, I have. March of last year.
2: Congratulations. That's awesome.
3: Now, how often do you have to come back to the hospital?
0: I think every 2 months.
1: For the first year, they do every month. Or they'll see you when you have concerns. So we have labs that we can go in and get any time. Because relapse, unfortunately, is pretty common for kids with leukemia. It's hard to find because it's blood cancer. So you have trillions of blood cells in your body, and all it takes is one, you know, to come back and start spreading. So they do their best to try to catch it before it gets too far. So she gets labs as often as we need. But right now, I think she's coming in every 2 or 3 months because she's over a year out from treatment.
0: Yeah.
2: Well, Penelope, we're glad you're feeling great. We're glad you're here with us today. Do you want to read the phone number here back on the board? If you tell people to call that number, they will call because you told them to.
0: Okay. 800-456-2772.
3: Nailed it.
2: Call in because Penelope said to call in.
0: Yeah.
3: She's got all the power
2: here.
3: Yes,
2: she does.
1: And we do what Penelope tells us. I mean, she's the one technically who has been on chemo for 836 days. She's tougher than any of us. And, you know, there are a lot of lies we have to tell our kids when they're growing up. Like, you know, this isn't going to hurt or everything's going to be okay. But one of the lies we never had to tell her is that, you know, that no one's going to be there for her. We yep. always had people who were there for her. And it's so true when we see people rally behind her like this.
0: Yeah.
2: Penelope, thanks for coming to visit us today. We appreciate you being here.
0: Yeah.
3: Penelope, are you a Harry Potter fan?
0: Yeah.
3: Are you a Hufflepuff?
0: Mm-hmm.
3: I see from that picture.
1: Oh, my goodness. Yeah,
3: I'm a Ravenclaw.
1: Nice.
0: That was during our my Make-A-Wish trip, and I wished to be a witch for a day.
3: Oh, that's so cool.
0: So I went to Universal and Disneyland and all of that.
2: And wow.
0: I'm a Hufflepuff, and everyone else in my family, mom, dad, Theo, are all Ravenclaws.
1: Oh. She's just a gentle spirit. She loves animals.
0: Yeah. Like, I will go grab a pigeon off the road and take it
1: yeah.
0: home.
1: No, we have to tell you, please don't grab any wild animals.
2: Please don't.
1: She's a wild child. Now that she's free to be a little more adventurous, she definitely is taking advantage of that.
2: 1-800-456-2772. Call in your pledge. Have it tripled right now for Penelope. Thank you guys for joining us at Radiothon. We appreciate you.
1: Thank you so much.
2: It's Brandon Cortland live in Iowa City.

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0: Top, south of Sanity. It's Jess. I'm on the job with you. Do you think Zach Top impressed his girlfriend with his singing skills and that's why she fell in love with him? It could be. I mean, if you're a country music singer, I feel like this is your best advantage, right? And for Riley Green, it might be his only advantage. Now, don't get me wrong. Riley Green is easy on the eyes. I think he's a funny guy, easygoing. Of course, he's musically talented. But he said there's one thing that he doesn't think the ladies are too impressed by. And that's his duck call skills. He's pretty good at this, right? Because he loves to duck hunt. But he said it's not something that he's going to be pulling out to try to impress somebody to go out with him. And yes, if you're wondering, Riley says he is still single.
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says we better buckle up and get ready for a lot of Florida Georgia Line in 2027. In fact, he was doing a show recently and he said we can expect a lot of shows from himself and Brian Kelly in 2027.

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Greenberg's Jewelers, a cut above the rest. Coral Ridge Mall.

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Just ask Russell Dickerson, who's probably got a very big bruise on his leg. 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

0: Luke Bryan has fallen a time or two on stage. That is country and she knows it. My name is Jess. I'm on the job with you. It just kind of comes with the territory. I mean, it's dangerous to do live shows. There's a lot of equipment. There's a lot of cables. You get lost in the moment and who knows? You might take a tumble. We've seen artists slip, fall, trip over things, fall off stages as well. And recently, Russell Dickerson, I don't know why he thought it was a good idea to stand on one of the stage monitors, but he did. It fell over. He fell on top of it. And let's just say I do not envy the bruise that he probably has right on his hip. Now, he says he's fine, but man, it looked painful.
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0: 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Imagine the look on her face when a Hearts on Fire engagement ring or love story pendant is topped off with a honeymoon or vacation to Cancun, New York, Las Vegas, or one of many other destinations. 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

tell me, what is a song that has come out this year that's just been your favorite? The best of the year so far. Let me know on our app. Maybe it's this one from Dan and Shay. This is Say So.

You know, the Billboard Hot 100 Songs chart still stacked in the top 10 with country songs. 60% of the top 10 is country. Now, this one slipped a little bit out of the top 5. It's number 7 right now. Ella Langley and Morgan Wallen, I Can't Love You Anymore. I think it'll be back up in the top 5 in no

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1: 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A restaurant recently closed along Mount Vernon Road in Cedar Rapids. But the good news is one has immediately opened to take its place.
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0: 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Cedar Rapids, number one for new country.

easily one of my favorite songs that came out this year, Luke Combs, Be By You. My name is Jess. I'm on the job with you as we are enjoying our lunch hour right now with a couple of Dylans.

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I want to go one day when she gets on stage to sing worship. 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

0: Lefty, easily a part of this stellar group of women just crushing it. That is Boston. My name is Jasmine with you on your lunch hour. I mean, from Ella Langley to Lainey Wilson to even Taylor Swift doing some country music this year. It feels like women are dominating things right now, but you don't have to take my word for it. You can take the word of Garth Brooks, who was recently asked, when it comes to country music, who are some artists that you are listening to right now? And he named women. Now, of course, he named his wife, Trisha Yearwood, who he said is one of the greatest singers ever. And he also said, you know, Lainey Wilson and Ella Langley are crushing it right now. In fact, his quote was, they're tearing it up right now.
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0: it's difficult to get excited about fall when we're still in the summertime. However, pumpkin spice starting to take over at the grocery store. I saw pumpkin spice creamer out. Can't say I hate it.
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1: Some changes are coming to the way that you'll be able to book campgrounds in Linn County in 2027.
2: Linn County Conservation Campgrounds will be moving to an online reservation system in 2027. 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
1: Campgrounds affected include Pinnacate Ridge, Wanatee, Morgan Creek, and Buffalo Creek. Officials also note that they'll no longer accept cash or check payments for campsite reservations. Get more information on this story on the free-to-download 98.1 K-Hawk app.
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Blake Shelton doing the Voices of America Music Festival recently. Had a surprise during his set. Brought his wife Gwen Stefani out to sing Happy Anywhere. Oh, they're so cute together. I can't stand it.

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26 so far. Let me know on our app. I'm looking for the songs that are just a cut above the rest this year. Songs that you've had on repeat. Let me know on our app. We will dive into this in less than 10 minutes. Right now it's Lady A. It's Downtown.

0: Well, is that one of your favorites this year? Taylor Swift, I Knew It, I Knew You. That one has been popular not just in country music, but also outside of country music. Because Taylor is, you know, she's a pop artist. But I have a feeling she's going to swing country again before it's all said and done. When it comes to country songs, though, what are some of the best of the best for 2026 so far? I mean, obviously, you have to put Shoes in Texas on this list, right? From Ella Langley. But Be By You by Luke Combs, one of my favorites. Dan and Shay Say So has also been a very compelling and gripping song this year. Check out our list of the top songs of 2026 so far in country music on our app and tell us if we missed one.
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Riley Green wants to be a husband and a father one day. He's still single. I will tell you this. I feel like he might be choosing that. He recognizes that these musical opportunities won't always be there. So he

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0: 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It's Brain and Cortland, and we're back at the University of Iowa Stead Family Children's Hospital, day one of our radiothon.
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0: Number one for New Country, it's Brain and Cortland. Our radiothon continues here at the University of Iowa Stead Family Children's Hospital. 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
1: Yeah, that's happening right now. We thought, you know what? We're coming back at 2 o'clock. Why not just kick things off with like a kick?
0: Kick. I'm going to kick you in the Van Meter.
1: Sorry, still waiting for that caffeine to come back in after our nap.
0: We're not kicking Van Meter. We're thanking them. They are the triple match sponsor here in the 2 o'clock hour. So every single donation called in at 800-456-2772 is automatically tripled.
1: And if you're one of those people who waits for the triple matches, here you go. We're serving it up to you on a silver platter.
0: And we don't know how many of these we're going to have.
1: No.
0: Okay.
1: It's always a surprise to us, too.
0: So 1-800-456-2772. Get your pledges called in. Have them tripled. And we want to say hi to Karen, who's joining us right now here at the Radiothon. Karen, hi.
2: Hello. How are you guys?
0: We're doing great. It's good to see you again. Unfortunately, we just found out that that you and your daughter Rose are not visiting here. Unfortunately, Rose is upstairs, correct?
2: Yes. Rose actually got admitted on Monday.

0: night, Tuesday, early Tuesday morning. Rose frequents the upstairs on the 10th floor quite often because of her mitochondrial disease that she suffers from.
1: And can you tell us a little bit about that disease and kind of how it affects her?
0: Rose got diagnosed with mitochondrial disease about 8 years ago. And since her diagnosis, she has gotten a tracheostomy, gotten a central line for feedings because she is no longer able to eat. She sees probably every specialty here at the Children's Hospital and probably has had over a dozen stays on level 10, which is the respiratory floor, for anything from a central line infection to pneumonia to just anything you can think of she's probably had done.
2: Because any type of infection...
0: Any type of infection can shorten her life expectancy. And I've been told multiple times that, you know, we don't know when the end is, but thanks to these doctors in this hospital, we haven't seen that yet.
1: How long has it been since Rose was first diagnosed?
0: About 8 years ago.
1: Okay.
0: So she was probably 12, 13 years old when she got diagnosed. But she's actually been a patient at this hospital since she was probably like 4 because she has had epilepsy. And that's all we thought she had at that time. And then just kind of every disease kind of progressed. Every system was kind of starting to affect her. So that's when, thank gosh for the genetic doctors here at the University of Iowa, found out that she did have indeed a mitochondrial disease, which is very progressive and very terminal.
2: 1-800-456-2772. If you could please find it in your heart to call in a donation right now. It's tripled thanks to Van Meter. Karen, I got to imagine as a parent, it's tough to watch your kid.
0: Oh, it's definitely tough, especially the stuff that she's just had to go through within the last 24 to 48 hours. Yeah. I mean, every time she's here is tough, but the last 24 to 48 hours has been real tough.
2: Where do you find comfort while you're here? What helps you?
0: Oh, goodness. The nurses are great. The doctors are great. Knowing that she is in one of the best places. And I hope the donors know that this hospital has done more for these kids than these families. Like, our family they're not just here for their kids. They're here for the families.
1: And I imagine, too, with how much time you and Rose have spent here, that the doctors and the nurses, they kind of feel like your family at this point.
0: Oh, definitely, definitely. We always joke that Rose was never able to really go to school. So the best friend she probably has is the nurses up on that 10th floor or even in the doctor's offices.
2: More than just nurses and doctors, they're family and friends.
0: They are friends.
2: 1-800-456-2772. Karen, do you have any idea how long you guys are going to be here this time around? Or?
0: We don't. We've had stays of anywhere from 4 days to 3.5 months. So it's never known until Rose's body tells us that it's either better or that we just take her home for comfort.
1: Sure. And how long is your commute here to the hospital? Where are you guys from?
0: We actually live in Waterloo.
1: Okay.
0: So
1: a bit of
0: an
1: a
0: hour
1: drive.
0: And a half, two-hour drive, depending on the traffic.
2: Well, we thank you for stopping by and sharing your story with us again here. And we sure hope you and Rose get to take that drive home soon here.
0: Thank you.
2: 1-800-456-2772. 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
1: 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I don't know how else to explain it.
2: It's radiothon math, folks. 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
1: By the way, in case you're wondering, we do know numbers in the hospital right now. 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
1: Now we have our first interview of the afternoon, which we're pretty excited about. And we were told that Charlie is going to be doing all the talking. So Charlie, can you tell us how old you are?
2: I am 11 years old.
0: Welcome, Charlie. Where are you from?
2: Urbandale, Iowa.
0: Okay. And can you tell people why you have had to come to the Children's Hospital? What sent you here?
2: I have a genetic disorder called P10 syndrome.
1: And what is that? We've never heard of that before.
2: P10 is a genetic disorder. Me and my father both have it. It's where you grow fatty masses throughout your body that might lead to tumors and cancer.
0: Okay, so that sounds kind of serious.
1: How old were you when you found out you had this?
2: About 3 years.
1: And do you remember anything early on when you first started getting it?
2: Not much. I just remember sitting in the room saying, "You have P10. I was like, "What?"
0: So you had to undergo lots of testing, and I'm sure that probably wasn't a whole lot of fun either, was it, when you were a kid?
2: Yeah, I honestly had no clue what was going on during all of it.
1: But you've spent quite a bit of time here at the hospital then, we're assuming.
2: Yeah.
1: And when you're here, do they do a good job of kind of trying to help you have fun at all?
2: They do a very good job.
0: What are some of the things you like to do here when you're at the hospital?
2: Go to the, just walk around, look at the view out the windows.
0: They got a lot of windows.
2: They have a lot of windows.
0: I'll give you that. So, Charlie, you got to kind of monitor this situation for the rest of your life, right?
2: Yeah.
0: Okay. Are you okay with that? Are you going to be able to do that?
2: Yeah, I think so.
1: What do you like to do outside of spending time at the hospital?
2: I do a lot of sports, hang out with friends, just enjoy life.
1: What sports do you play?
2: Basketball, dance, and softball.
1: Okay, so yeah, she's busy.
0: Yeah. Well, thank you guys for coming in to visit us today. And just another example of how this hospital helps kids of all ages from all over the state of Iowa, all over the country.
1: With all sorts of different conditions.
0: Yeah. Things that we never would have heard of diagnosed here at the Children's Hospital. 1-800-456-2772. Van Meter tripling everything called in. Got to send a shout out to Tom from Masonville, who made a beautiful pledge here earlier and had it tripled. Thank you, Tom. We appreciate it.
1: Yeah, make your money work for you. I sound like a financial advisor.
0: No, we are. We are financial advisors. We're advising you to financially support the kids here at the hospital.
1: Yeah, and I mean, this is as far as your money is going to go, the triple match. So do it now.
0: 1-800-456-2772. It's Brandy and Cortland live in Iowa City at the University of Iowa Stead Family Children's Hospital.
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1: Campgrounds affected include Pinnacate Ridge, Wanatee, Morgan Creek, and Buffalo Creek. 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
1: Number one for New Country, it's Brady and Cortland, and we're running out of time here in the 2 o'clock hour. We're running out of time for that triple match courtesy of Van Meter.
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0: Number one for New Country, it's Brandon Cortland at the University of Iowa Stead Family Children's Hospital for our 2026 Radiothon.
1: We're here. You're here. 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
0: That about sums it up. Thanks for tuning in. No, 1-800-456-2772. That's the number to call in. Your money is being matched. Call in. 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Help out the kids and families who are here in this hospital.
1: I can't believe we're already an hour in. That's so crazy.
0: Time is flying by, and if you have made your donation, thank you. If you've tried to call in and the line is busy, they're open right now, so make a call at 800-456-2772. Hey, later this hour, we're going shopping for stuffed animals. It's going to be fun.
1: And yes.
0: We need your help.
1: And we're actually going to interview Brain's daughter, Carly.
0: You never know when you're going to have one of your kids sing at the children's hospital, and that happened to us, too. It's Brain and Cortland.

0: Number one for New Country, it's Brandon Cortland at the University of Iowa Stead Family Children's Hospital. Our radiothon continues. We are into the 3 o'clock hour, and there has been a lot happening here at the radiothon.
1: My dreams just came true. I got to meet Nacho, the therapy dog, and I sat down on the floor, and he sat in my lap, and we were in love. He was so soft and so cute.
0: Nacho stopped by and said hello to a whole bunch of us here at the Radiothon. He is one of the therapy dogs here at the Stead Family Children's Hospital. He is actually an employee.
1: He is.
0: Of the hospital.
1: There's a photo of like the child life specialist, and his photo is right up there with him.
0: Yeah, no, he has a time card, he punches and everything.
1: Well, they're lucky. They are lucky that I didn't just run away with him because we were planning on it.
0: Okay. Well, thank goodness. Thank goodness security is at the door here at the Stead Family Children's Hospital.
1: I wouldn't have made it very far, I don't think.
0: So we do have a triple match that is going to be happening here for the next 10 callers. Thanks to our friends at T-Mobile at 800-456-2772. As we tell you about more people who come here to the Children's Hospital in Iowa City. And one of the things that we always like to say during Radiothon is you never know when it's going to be you or your family that walks through these doors. And that has happened again to my family. So years and years ago, our son Chase was seen at the Children's Hospital. He had a case of post-infectious nephritis of the kidneys. He didn't stay here at the hospital, but he saw Dr. Nesker in nephrology. And so now, all these years later, our daughter Carly was seen here at the Stead Family

0: Children's Hospital. So, Carly, would you like to tell everybody why you had to come here to STED?
1: Yes. I got diagnosed with Chiari malformation, which is a structural defect where your lower cerebellum goes into the opening of your spinal canal.
2: And what does that mean for you? Like, what problems do you have?
1: Well, I'm lucky I have type 1, which is the least severe. There's three types. And so I don't have a lot of symptoms, luckily. So right now I'm on medication to manage my headaches, okay, which was my main symptom, which got me an appointment here.
0: Yeah, we have come down here and you've had an MRI here at the Children's Hospital. We met with one of the doctors here, and I'll never forget when he walked into the room and diagnosed you with Chiari malformation. He said, you know, I wrote the book on this, and then he showed us the book that he
2: literally wrote a book on it.
0: He literally wrote the book on it. And so that's the kind of expertise that you get here when you come to the STED Family Children's Hospital.
2: So how many appointments have you had here, Carly?
1: I've had two so far, and I come every 9 months to be monitored.
0: It can literally happen to anyone. It can. We've been doing this radiothon for 29 years, and we've sat here on these couches and we've talked to families, and it could be your family that comes down here next.
2: A friend of mine also went through something similar recently where she had to bring her daughter down here to get some seizures checked out. Yeah. And she never thought she was going to have to come down to the Children's Hospital for anything, but she was very thankful that a place like this is only like a half an hour away from Cedar Rapids.
0: Yeah, once you come here and you realize how amazing the care is, you can't believe that you haven't supported it all this time. If you would like to call in a pledge at 800-456-2772, your money is tripled thanks to T-Mobile. Whether you've been here before or whether you hopefully never have to come to the hospital, call in your pledge for your healthy kids, for your grandkids.
2: You've got 10 open phone lines right now. 10 calls are being triple matched. Will it be you?
0: 1-800-456-2772. It's the final countdown. We have worked together way too long.
2: We really have.
0: We know all the cues. Call in your pledge right now. It's Brain and Cortland live at the University of Iowa STED Family Children's Hospital in Iowa City.
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1: Carly made the phones ring, which we love. And we were trying to think, like, what's an amount we can tell people to donate? 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Carly, how much is a jelly cat?
0: $30? Yeah, $30 is a good amount. 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
1: Yeah, and that's something that they could give kids here at the hospital as a birthday gift. You know, they throw birthday parties for kids who are here. They get them a cake and everything.
0: If you would like to help us fund a party or buy a stuffed animal, call 800-456-2772.
1: Video games.
0: Yes.
1: Toys.
0: Hello, Madden 27. It's out now. Seriously, your money is tripled right now thanks to T-Mobile, and everything you donate helps kids here at the Stead Family Children's Hospital in Iowa City. It's Brandon Cortland.

0: Number one for New Country, it's Brandon Cortland at the University of Iowa Stead Family Children's Hospital. Our radiothon continuing, and so does our triple match with T-Mobile. If you haven't got your pledge in tripled yet, what are you waiting for?
1: Yeah, I think they said, 10 calls, and we still have a few more spaces left, so hurry up, call.
0: Gwen from Clive. She made a very generous donation and got it tripled.
1: Brian with a Y from North English also made a hefty donation. Thank you, Brian with a Y.
0: Thanks, Brian. I like the cut of your jib.
1: What?
0: 1-800-456-2772 is the number you need to call right now and get your money tripled thanks to our friends at T-Mobile.
1: Now, we've gotten to do some cool things while here at Radiothon. Like, we got to meet Nacho, the therapy dog, today. We got to go to an end of treatment bell ringing ceremony one time. That was awesome. And today, we actually got to go over to the library because, yes, they do have one of those here at the hospital. And we got to be on their morning show. They have a show every morning where they put you in front of a screen and it goes to all the rooms in the hospital. So anybody staying here at the hospital can sit and watch a show. And they were like, hey, do you guys want to be on it? And Brain said, sure.
0: Why not? And what we didn't know is we were going to get peppered with questions. And we had a lot of fun. And hopefully the captive audience in the hospital enjoyed some of our answers. But
1: you did tell people we were being held hostage.
0: That was a joke. They understand.
1: Here's the thing. Once you let us start talking, we're never going to stop.
0: It's true.
1: So I think it went way longer than it was supposed to.
0: But one of the things that we learned or had reinforced, certainly, when we were in the library, is a lot of the materials that are in the library come from your donations to this radiothon here and other charitable giving at the Stead Family Children's Hospital.
1: Like, if you were to donate $15 right now, that would cover a book. But because your donation is tripled, that's three books.

0: for the library. And we also found out that they have more than just books in the library.
1: The most checked out item from the library at the Stead Family Children's Hospital is an Xbox.
0: And guess what? They need more Xboxes. So maybe your donation could fund another Xbox for a kid who's stuck in the hospital.
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2: Sounds so threatening.
1: No, it's dramatic. Call. You don't want me to be threatening. I don't think that works either.
0: I don't think it does either.
1: All right, get your money tripled right now and help the kids and families here at STED. It's Brandon Cortland, our Radiothon for the Children's
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1: The bad news? A restaurant recently closed along Mount Vernon Road in Cedar Rapids. But the good news is one has immediately opened to take its place.
0: Polanco Mexican Restaurant is now welcoming customers in the former Casa de Ojos Locos. It's where Pregame Brew and Chew was before relocating to Boyson Road Northeast last year.
1: Polanco Mexican Restaurant describes itself as a Mexican restaurant with a sports bar atmosphere, and the menu is inspired by the Polanco District in Mexico City. The new restaurant is open Sunday through Thursday from 11 to 9 and Friday and Saturday from 11 to 10 p.m. Get more information on this story on the free-to-download 98.1 K-Hawk app.
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0: Number one for New Country, it's Brain and Cortland. We are about to wrap up the 3 o'clock hour here at the Stead Family Children's Hospital in Iowa City. And our Radiothon would love to hear from you because right now your pledge is triple match from T-Mobile.
1: Wee woo, wee woo. That's your last. It's your last minute triple match alarm.
0: Wait a minute. Is that the highest quality alarm that we can afford?
1: Yes.
0: Give it to him again.
1: It was free. You're welcome.
0: Give it to. I feel like that was the Temu of alarms.
1: Wow.

WHAK, Cedar Rapids, Iowa City, a Town Square media station. 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

0: Shout out to Sean from Scotch Grove, who donated, get this, $3,334 and then had that amount tripled thanks to T-Mobile.
1: And that's why the number is so specific, because he wanted the donation to be $10,000.
0: Absolutely amazing, Sean. God bless you for calling in your donation. Now, you, of course, don't have to pledge that much. 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
1: Yeah, we know times are tight. We know money is tight right now and things are more expensive. But if you could just spare even $15, you could also do a monthly gift. You can join the Stead Circle, $10 a month, taken right out of your account.
0: Yes, it might not seem like...

0: Number one for New Country, it's Braining Cortland. We're in the 4 o'clock hour, and we are still here at the Stead Family Children's Hospital in Iowa City for our 2026 Radiothon, and we would love to hear from you.
1: That means call us. 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

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It's Brandon Cortland.

0: Number one, Purdue Country. It's Brandon Cortland at the University of Iowa Stead Family Children's Hospital. Our radiothon continuing on here, and we want to hear from you at 800-456-2772.
1: Wow, can you believe we've got less than 2 hours of our second portion, day one of radiothon?
0: Time flies when you're trying to raise money for kids and families here at the hospital. I know that we've talked about the numbers behind us, but Cortland, what was the inpatient total again today?
1: 152.
0: 152 kids and families who are stuck here in the hospital, not outside. Not that you can play on a rainy day, but they'd sure like to give it a try. Not getting ready for school. Not getting ready for football games here in a few weeks.
1: And
0: they're
1: some
0: here
1: of these,
0: at the hospital.
1: Some of these kids, you know, they're going to be here 2 or 3 days. And some of these kids, they don't know when they're going to get to leave the hospital.
0: What we'd like to do this hour is try and raise $5,000 between now and 5 o'clock. And if you call in a donation, it's matched by our friends at Van Meter. And we would love to reach that goal by 5 p.m. of $5,000.
1: Can you contribute to that $5,000 goal? Let's find out.
0: What can you afford to give? It doesn't have to be a huge multi-thousand dollar pledge like we got last hour.
1: Those are nice. Those are awesome. Great. We love those.
0: But just as much and just as important are the $10 and the $15 and the $50 pledges that we can get and match courtesy of Van Meter.
1: And you could do the monthly donations. Those are also matched. So if you're going to give $10 a month, it's automatically $20 a month.
0: 1-800-456-2772. That's all you have to do. 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
1: $1 for each of the kids who are inpatient right now at the hospital.
0: It's Brandon Cortland at the University of Iowa Stead Family Children's Hospital in Iowa City for Radiothon 2026.

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Hey, it's Evan Paul. Let's have some fun, get into some trouble tonight. 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

0: number one for new country. It's Brandon Cortland, and we are at Radiothon in Iowa City.
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1: 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Thank you, Van Meter, for covering our match hour. It's really nice of you.
0: Yeah, and thank you to everybody who has called in your pledges right now. We still have plenty of time to hear from you. We also have to thank our guest here at Radiothon.

0: Hello, Jim Lesty. How are you today?
1: Hi, I'm great. Thank you guys for being here.
2: First guy to show up for an interview in a suit, so we know he's incredibly important. We've seen a lot of scrubs today. We've seen some uniforms. This is the first time we've seen a guy this dressed up.
0: Jim, best dressed. Congratulations.
1: Thank you. I've heard I've got a face for radio, so I'm happy to be here.
2: That's how we feel, too. Yeah. So about ourselves,
0: yes, not about
2: you.
0: Wow.
1: All right. Glad we cleared that up.
0: This
1: would have been a quick interview otherwise.
2: All right. And I'm out.
0: Jim, thanks for coming by. Can you explain what your position is here at Children's?
1: Yeah, you bet. I am the Chief Administrative Officer at the Stead Family Children's Hospital and kind of responsible for overall performance, operations, quality, safety, kind of everything you see happening here. Ultimately, I've got my finger on the pulse, so kind of responsible for a lot of different things here.
2: So you're the king of the hospital, basically.
1: I don't know if they've got that.
2: Do you have a crown?
1: I don't think there's an election. I don't know how many votes for that, but yeah.
0: You said you have your hands everywhere, but you also get to see all of the amazing things that happen every day in this hospital. What is that like?
1: I do. You know, this organization, having worked in pediatrics my whole life, pretty much, I can tell you that the pride and the commitment of the people that work here is unparalleled. I think what we do for patients, families every single day, and keeping family-centered care at the top of mind, where we're involving the families in decision-making, our physicians, our nurses, our APPs, on and on and on. We just see these teams so committed each and every day. It's a really hardworking group here.
2: And you were telling us that you spent many, many years at another hospital. What made you decide to come here to the University of Iowa?
1: Well, I mean, I'm not going to tell you what state I came from because people might hang up. So it might be north of here, but ultimately,
2: he's here now.
1: But I'm here now.
2: That's all that matters.
1: I'm here now. So, the reputation of the University of Iowa and Stead Family Children's Hospital goes far beyond the borders of Iowa. And when I had first learned about this position here, I'd known some people that worked here. I'd been down here for a football game. It may or may not have been the fair catch, no fair catch game.
0: Jim.
1: I know.
2: I don't know what that means.
1: I might have been here. Okay, it's all right. Yep, sports fans out there will know what we're talking about. But, you know, just kind of knew some people. And, you know, I came down here and went through a pretty significant interview process and really understood that the culture here promoting family-centered care and the commitment they've got to our patients, research, education is not something I had exposure to where I was before. I was at a freestanding children's hospital. This is academic children's hospital. So a lot of cool things going on here with research and education on top of all the great clinical.
0: Well, and the comment that we hear a lot from families here every year we do Radiothon is that the staff and the nurses and doctors here, they're family. And has to make you incredibly proud.
1: They are. I came from a big metro area. And when you get here, you really realize that people have each other's backs. And when I truly mean that, I mean, people are stepping in you'll see people bringing in food for a lost family member, or people be, hey, I've got so-and-so taking care of my kids this weekend, and they work together. It's not just about what happens inside the hospital walls. People care about each other outside of this organization. And that's really what makes a great team. You see it all throughout the organization. It's pretty amazing.
2: Iowa Nice is a real thing.
1: It's a real thing.
0: Well, and we get to see it every year, too, when we do our Radiothon. Our listeners step up every year and donate their hard-earned money, and we're asking them to do it again this year. Jim, thank you so much for stopping by our Radiothon, and we love coming here and spending our 2 days a year here.
1: You guys are amazing. 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
0: We do, too. 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
0: What we're trying to politely tell you is there's no excuse for you not to donate to our Radiothon and to the Children's Hospital. It's Braden Cortland at the University of Iowa Stead Family Children's Hospital in Iowa City.

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night when she goes to bed. She hits her knees and bows her head.

0: Number one for New Country, it's Brandon Cortland. We are at the University of Iowa Stead Family Children's Hospital. Our radiothon for the Children's Miracle Network rolls on. Here we are, approaching 5 o'clock here soon.
1: I know. Have we hit our goal yet? I don't think we have.
0: I haven't seen any celebratory confetti. I'm still waiting for that.
1: We wanted to hit $5,000 before 5 o'clock, so...
0: Let's go. Let's make the phones ring at 800-456-2772. Van Meter is matching everything that is called in. And listen, do it not because we ask you to, but because the kids who are here, 152 children and families in this hospital who aren't going to get to go home on a Thursday night and have pizza around the table or whatever you and your family are having. Maybe it's McDonald's. Maybe it's something that you baked in the oven. But the bottom line is they're here.
1: They're here, and they could use every bit of support that we can offer them. And that's why we do Radiothon every year. We want to help out, and we want to encourage you to help out as well. You know, we talked a little bit earlier about how we got to do the morning show that they have here. And it was so much fun. Like, they really go above and beyond here at the Children's Hospital to make these kids feel happy and also distract them sometimes from different procedures and things they're having done.
0: 1-800-456-2772. We have a familiar face here with us at Radiothon. We've got Rick. Good afternoon.
1: What time is it?
2: It's all good. You guys have had a long day.
0: Rick, thanks for coming back and joining us. And of course, you got your son, Niall, here with us at the Children's Hospital. You guys know a lot about coming in for procedures and aversion therapy and things like that.
2: Correct. We figured out this year, we've been here at the Children's Hospital or the Wendell Johnson for speech and therapy every week besides 3 weeks out of the year so far this year. So we're frequent visitors here to the Children's Hospital. We're going to have another surgery coming up here at the end of the month. That'll be surgery number 18 for him.
1: And he's how old?
2: 9 years old.
1: 9 years old.
0: Man.
1: Niall, though, he is such a happy kid. We were trying to figure out how old that he was when we first met him. And I think it had to be like 3 years old when you guys came to your first radiothon.
2: I would say that's correct.
1: He was just a little guy.
2: And the great part about Niall is he's got a great personality and he's always smiling. He's always happy. He doesn't let his setbacks slow him down by any means. You know, he's been able to play baseball this summer. He's in flag football and he just loves life. And I always feel like if I'm going through a hard day, I just have to look at my son and know what he's been through. And it's nothing compared to what he's gone through. Giving me goosebumps.
0: What other way can you look at it, right? I just feel like sometimes if you could be around the kids who are here and you could see the attitude that they have, that you would never hesitate to call in. And so, you know, if you're listening, you want to look at some of the pictures. I know Cortland's been posting them on our website and Facebook page. Look at those kids' faces and try and say no.
2: It is amazing when you see these kids, especially when you're outside of the hospital or you're doing a fun event or doing something to raise money and you're not in the hospital and, you know, they're just like every other kid, you know. That's how we think of Niall, and we don't stop him from doing anything. You know, if he wants to do something, we're going to let him try it.
0: 1-800-456-2772. Go ahead, take a moment. Call in your pledge. Rick, you were talking about all the surgeries that Niall has had. He has another one coming up. What's an update with his health, and what's the surgery you're having done here?
2: So he's had 17 surgeries so far. The big ones were his cleft lip and palate, his cochlear implants, and then he's got magic rods. He's got scoliosis. So we come in every 3 months. We get adjustments. So that's part of the time we're here at the hospital for those. His upcoming surgery is going to be for his airway and roof of his mouth. They're going to go in and try to clean some stuff up so he can hopefully breathe a little better. And then he'll have future surgeries coming down the road with the cleft lip and palate and reconstructive surgery. But we're also in the process of trying to get a prosthetic ear or finding out if he could get a real ear because he was born without his right ear.
0: So just a few things going on with Niall is what you're saying, right?
2: Yeah, just a few, I guess you could say.
1: But with all the time you guys have spent here in the hospital, I'm sure that you've gotten very close to some of the doctors and the nurses and the staff here. What are some of the ways that Niall's made to feel more comfortable when he's spending all this time in the hospital?
2: Every time we come or we have a surgery or an appointment, you know, there's always some toy or gift given to the kids, Legos, squishmallows, things that, or a book, you know, things that just kind of distract them, get their mind off of it and get them excited, you know, that I know something scary is going to be happening to me, you know, but hey, I do get a gift or a present or a toy.
1: That and, helps, yeah.
2: And even Nacho, the therapy dog, will come before surgery and hop in bed with the kids, and the kids kind of get distracted and kind of it helps, you know, distract the kids and the doctors and nurses can get their vitals or put the needle in his arm and stuff like that. And it helps with just the dog being there in the bed.
0: 1 800

0: Rick just mentioned books, games, you know, movies, things like that to make kids feel like they're just here having a good time.
1: And Nacho is such an amazing dog, and we love him so much.
0: Rick, thanks for coming in and hanging out with us. Niall is running around here somewhere.
1: I know. He wouldn't even sit down for the interview. What the heck?
0: He's like, nope.
1: There's party animals all over the place.
2: That
0: he's
2: is,
0: hanging out with
2: right.
0: his fan
1: he's
0: club.
1: He's swinging his new backpack around.
0: I get it.
2: Thank you, guys. And we appreciate every donation that you guys can call in and support families like us. Just want to say thank you. Niall wants to say thank you, too.
1: I think he's a little too busy for that right now.
0: He sends his love.
1: It's really hard to just look at him and not smile.
0: Oh,
1: that kid always has a smile on his face.
0: 1-800-456-2772. 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Matched by Van Meter. It's Brain and Cortland at the University of Iowa Stead Family Children's Hospital.

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0: That is the most ridiculous voice I've ever heard you do. 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
0: What
1: are you talking about? 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

0: Number one for New Country, it's Brandon Cortland at the University of Iowa Stead Family Children's Hospital. We love it when we're close to a goal, and we are so close right now.
1: We're what, like $1,500 away from our goal? And we still have a few minutes left, so hurry, hurry.
0: Yep, if you want.

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0: Number one for New Country, it's Brain and Cortland, and we are in the final hour of day one of our radiothon here at the University of Iowa Stead Family Children's Hospital.
1: How did we get here?
0: I don't know. I'll tell you what, though. I will tell you what happened last hour. We met our goal of $5,000.
1: And it's all thanks to one woman. Well, I'm sure it's thanks to a lot of people. There was one person in particular who was like, I am going to get you to that goal right now.
0: Thank you to Linda from Iowa City. She pushed us over the top. Thank you for your goal. It was, of course, matched last hour, courtesy of Van Meter.
1: Listen, Linda, appreciate you so much.
0: Listen. Okay, we have a new goal. 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
0: 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It's Brain and Cortland at the University of Iowa Stead Family Children's Hospital in Iowa.

0: Baby.
1: Going from Iowa City to Cedar Rapids, Center Point to Marion, North Liberty to Hiawatha, we got you covered with Nonstop Country. 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

0: number one for New Country. It's Brandon Cortland at the University of Iowa Stead Family Children's Hospital. We are in the final hour of our first day of Radiothon here at the Stead Family Children's Hospital. We have a triple match going on right now. We just want to throw that out there.
1: And things have kind of gone off the rails. I mean, this final hour, it's going to be a lot of fun, especially because we get to talk to another kid.
0: We have Veronica joining us here, and she's promised me that she's going to be so vocal this year. And now I don't know if it's going to happen.
1: She moves away from the microphone.
0: That's okay. Veronica, can you say hi to everybody?
1: Nobody can see you. It's fine.
0: Okay. That's okay. Listen, Veronica's a little shy. We got mom and dad here as well. Barb and Dave.
1: They're less shy.
0: Yes.
2: Yep, less shy.
0: For Marion, thank you guys for coming in today.
2: You bet.
0: Since Veronica won't share some of the details about why she's been seen here at Stead, can you just kind of share her story a little bit?
2: Sure. When she was about 18 months old, she had been, you know, a little delayed on milestones, but hitting her milestones and had just started walking and all the things that an 18-month-old does. And then she had a run of really bad ear infections and was battling a really bad ear infection. And one Saturday morning after being treated for an ear infection, became unresponsive. And we took her into the emergency room. Just she was limp, no tone to her, and said, you know, help. We took her to the emergency room close to home, and they did some tests. They did some lumbar punctures, and she didn't move. She didn't flinch. And they kind of gave us a look, and they're like, you're going to Iowa City.
0: Yeah. When you come here, you know it's serious.
3: Yeah, it's our first experience with anything like that, and pretty scary, but kind of amazing to watch the people here work.
0: Once you got here, what were they able to tell you?
2: It took a little while. They ran a bunch of tests, and then initially nothing was coming back for us. So one of the cool

0: thing so about being here is that there's such a big network. So they reached out to Mayo, they reached out to California. They were working with all kinds of different hospitals to try to figure out what exactly was going on with her. There was a brand new treatment that had just been developed, and there happened to be a neurological conference going on at the hospital when she was admitted. And they're like, hey, the doctor that developed this test is here right now.
1: Well, that's
0: wants
1: fate.
0: To do it.
1: Yeah.
2: Wow.
0: Yeah. So she, you know, she's sitting here right now, and you know, other than a few little things, hearing aids, glasses, you know, she looks like your typical 11-year-old girl, and you'd never know the things that she's been through, and that's all because of this hospital.
3: 1-800-456-2772. What are some things that 11-year-old Veronica likes to do for fun? What do you think, Veronica? What are some things you like to do?
1: I'll tell you what, me and Veronica have matching glasses, so
3: yeah, you do.
1: That's kind of cool.
3: I guess you're both stylish.
0: She does love to shop.
1: Oh, me too.
3: Wow.
1: I love spending money I don't have.
0: She likes to spend our money. Yep,
1: yes.
0: So that's good. She likes to do crafts. She likes to dance and swim. Sing if nobody's watching.
3: That all sounds like fun stuff, Veronica.
1: So what are the conditions that Veronica was diagnosed with when you guys got to the hospital?
0: So the first diagnosis was called transverse myelitis, where her body thought that her spinal cord was an infection. And so, you know, the body's response to an infection is to try to kill it off. And so that's what ended up with her in the state that she was. Her body was attacking her spinal cord, trying to effectively kill that off. And then, because there were so many things going on, we started to round with all of the different specialties. And through rounding with all the different specialties, we came up with two genetic conditions that are considered ultra rare because they're so rarely diagnosed, one being KBG syndrome and the other being the vascular type of Ehlers-Danlos.
3: Yeah, words that you didn't understand before and that you now
1: probably
3: you
1: couldn't spell, yeah.
3: You well, can just rattle them off like it's common knowledge.
0: When we met with genetics the first time, our genetic counselor was like, you know, we'll probably find one thing. It's possible to find a secondary, but that never happens. I've never had a secondary condition. And then when she called to give us the initial condition of the KBG syndrome, she said, and we've got something else.
3: And just because.
0: Never say never.
3: Yep. 1-800-456-2772. This is an amazing hospital, and like you said, the networking that happens here, the specialties that are done here, so fortunate to have it here in our backyard.
4: Yeah, and just the level of care and concern, because we went through infectious diseases. And I remember in particular, they felt like they had it narrowed down just to two things. And we're going to run this final test, and it'll tell us. And came back, and they didn't get the results they were expecting. And just the look of disappointment on those doctors' faces at that moment of not feeling like they could help us out. They did end up shortly thereafter coming up with it, which really is a big deal because... if it had gone on much longer, the damage that was done to her spinal cord, nervous tissue doesn't grow back the way everything else does.
3: Yeah.
1: You can tell that the doctors and the nurses here, they really care. We hear from a lot of families that it's like they become your family.
0: They do. At one point, I remember talking to a doctor, and you know, visibly I was upset, and she just reached across the crib, you know, at that point, and she was like, we are going to figure this out. And just even with her saying that, I was like, yep, we are.
3: Yeah, we're not in this alone. 1-800-456-2772. Veronica, I'd love it if you would read the phone numbers for us. Would you like to do that? Maybe? No? Next time? Maybe. Oh, hey!
1: She said a word, not into the microphone.
3: Listen,
1: though.
3: To Veronica's credit, we were chatting over on the couch earlier. I think microphones in your face sometimes will cause you to not want to do stuff. I totally get it. Thank you for coming to see us today, though. We're glad you're doing well. Thank you to Mom and Dad.
1: She just pushes the microphone very casually out of the way.
3: For coming in, too. We appreciate you. 1-800-456-2772. Get your pledges called into our Radiothon. Have them triple.

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1: 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Greenberg's Jewelers, a cut above the rest. Coral Ridge Mall.
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0: 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Our radiothon is in its final half hour.
1: So if you have not called to make your donation, I would do that like ASAP.
0: And get it tripled.
1: Should
0: right
1: we do
0: now.
1: It? 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

0: Number one for New Country, it's Brandon Cortland. Our Radiothon for the Children's Miracle Network continues. We are at the University of Iowa Stead Family Children's Hospital in Iowa City.
1: And when we say we're here, we mean we are literally here. We are in the lobby. We're watching people come in and out. If you wanted to, you know, if you, we've had people who are working here at the hospital today who have come and stopped by and say hi. So if you're here, hello, come say hi to us.
0: Well, it's also a reminder, too, as you sit here about all the families and kids and people that come into this hospital for appointments every single day. And it's why we love broadcasting here. It's a reminder of why we do this and why we urge you to call in your donations at 1-800-456-2772, please.
1: Now, just to give you an idea of how many people come to this hospital, in 2025 alone, the hospital cared for over 112,000 children from all 99 Iowa counties, 47 states, and 12 other countries. People are coming here from other countries to be treated. That's how incredible this hospital is.
0: And if you were one of those families and kids, that's great. But if you do ever need medical treatment, this place is right in our backyard. And that's why we love coming down here and telling these stories every year about the families who have been at this hospital. We have another mom joining us here at the Radiothon. Miranda, good morning. How are you?
2: Good morning.
0: Thank you for joining us. We're going to call out your daughter, Harper, right now. She won't come talk to us.
2: Right. She's being shy this morning.
1: I just saw her dancing. There's no way she's shy.
2: She's only going to be shy if she has to be on the radio, but she's happily enjoying her lobby time right now.
0: Okay. Miranda, where are you guys from, first of all?
2: We're from Wapello, okay. Iowa. Yeah.
0: And talk about Harper's kind of incredible journey. She's kind of a miracle.
2: Yeah, she's definitely rare. So at the age of two, she had a spontaneous femur fracture. And when that happened, you know, we thought maybe she just had like one incident. But what we figured out over the years is that she has a metabolic bone disease. And currently she's 11 and she's had over 50 fractures from the age of two until 11. So we spend a lot of time at the children's hospital and a lot of time managing her care.
0: So when you say you've had fractures, how do these things happen? They just happen or?
2: So some of them are spontaneous where there's no explanation for the break. Other times there might be a minor incident, but just 2 weeks ago she was sleeping in her bed and she shifted and didn't even roll over, just kind of adjusted.

0: in bed and broke a rib, and it completely snapped, and she woke up screaming, and her rib was broken, and she spent about 10 days in bed, bedridden from the broken rib, and the next day out of bed, walking to the bathroom, her leg broke. So she just is very prone, and it doesn't take much at all to break.
1: So you guys have obviously spent a lot of time here at the Children's Hospital.
0: Yes, a lot of appointments, specialty appointments.
1: Is there a reason that you're always ready to come here to this particular hospital?
0: Yeah, you know, when she first broke her leg, we came here just because it's like the best, right? Mm-hmm. And she was little, she was two. And then as her journey progressed, we realized that there's just nowhere else we would rather be. They are truly the best, and it doesn't matter if we show up in the ER or for an appointment or for an admission, we get the same good level of care every time, and they truly know what they're doing with her.
2: So Harper is 11.
0: Yes.
2: You know, typical preteen, mm-hmm. you know, she doesn't let this slow her down, does she?
0: You know, she doesn't. People comment a lot on her positive attitude and her willingness to just keep pushing through. And as you commented earlier, she was over in the lobby dancing and taking a selfie with the selfie camera over there. And despite the hardships that she has, she just does a wonderful job at pushing through and being positive. And, you know, don't get me wrong, we have plenty of days that are real hard and that she's down, but on the days that she feels good, she does well.
1: Isn't it amazing how kids are able to handle things sometimes way better than adults are able to handle things?
0: I definitely think that the adults in her life, myself included, have learned from her and just how to, you know, your perseverance and that your days are truly what you make of them. And even if it's limited or there's obstacles, you still have the choice to make the best out of your day.
2: 1-800-456-2772. I was, you know, we were looking at Harper's story and mm-hmm. Over 50 fractures. I was trying to think back. How many bones have you broken in your entire life?
1: None.
2: Yeah.
1: Maybe a toe?
2: I just can't imagine what you guys have gone through, but it's so cool to see her here happy and smiling today and having yep. a great time.
1: And she got to be a kid captain too.
0: She yes. did last year for the Oregon game, and that was an experience for the whole family. I mean, she was the kid captain, but our whole family was just, it was an amazing experience.
2: Well, and not only is Harper special, but she's a twin.
0: She's a twin.
2: Yeah. So Knox is here hanging around with us today, too.
0: Yep. And if you think Harper's spunky, her twin brother is 10 times more.
1: Two peas in a pod.
0: Yep.
2: Well, thank you guys so much for coming here. And we're glad that Harper's having a good day. And we hope that she has many more.
0: Thank you so much for having us.
2: 1-800-456-2772. Think about maybe how many broken bones you've had in your life. 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Never spontaneous, okay? And now, call in your pledge. Just show a little empathy and compassion for a family here at the hospital. 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
2: 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It's Brandon Cortland live at the University of Iowa Stead Family Children's Hospital for our radiothon for CML.
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4: 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Campers will be able to book campsites up to 1 year in advance. And that change will affect campgrounds at several parks.
2: Campgrounds affected include Pinnacott Ridge, Wanatee, Morgan Creek, and Buffalo Creek. Officials also note that they'll no longer accept cash or check payments for campsite reservations. 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
2: The KCRG TV9 First Alert Forecast. For tonight, showers and storms likely, low of 68. Showers and storms likely tomorrow with a high of 78. Storms likely tomorrow night, low 71. Chance of storms Saturday into Saturday night after a high of 86. That's your TV9 First Alert Forecast. I'm meteorologist Corey Thompson on 98.1 K-Hawk.
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4: 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We are in the final stretch of our radiothon here, day one of our radiothon. We are back here at the hospital again tomorrow morning starting at 6.
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5: Or if you want Brain to come do your roof, give us a call.
6: Nope. We don't want a broken back again.
4: There you go. Ooh. Hey, thank you. I appreciate that, Katie. So we've got some friends here at Radiothon. I know you guys were here last year, and you guys are from Marion, but Katie and I go back to the JoCo days in Anamosa.
5: Yeah, I really want to hear about some of these high school secrets. What do we got?
6: Sworn to secrecy. Unless you get $1 million pledge.
5: $1 million pledge.
4: I love the fact that we're holding out for $1 million. Aim high.
5: This is going to be the year.
4: I can feel it.
5: I don't feel like any of Brain's secrets are worth $1 million.
4: No, they really aren't. But also we've got Alan here as well. Alan, how are you today?
7: Good. How are you?
4: I'm doing great. Let everybody know how old you are.
7: Okay, so I'm 14. I turned 15 in 5 days.
5: Oh, happy early birthday. Is this your gift, getting to talk on the radio?
7: I mean, I would say so. I like it, though.
5: Oh.
4: Well, I remember talking to you last year that you know how to talk, and not every 14, soon-to-be 15-year-old is able to do that, and you're able to very well communicate your condition and what you've gone through. Do you want to kind of let people know what your situation is and some of the things you've had to have done?
7: All right, so I have a disease called FAP, and it is really hard to read out, so that's just the short part of it. And yeah, it's a gene from, Vikings?
8: Yes, it's a Viking thing.
4: It's a Viking thing.
5: I'm sorry,
4: okay,
5: what?
4: So now, whose side of the family is the Viking side?
6: Definitely my husband's.
5: I was going to say, look at that beard.
4: Oh my gosh, there's flexing happening right now. Okay, so it's genetic, Alan, is what you're trying to tell us here.
7: Yes.
4: Okay, so now what does that mean that you have been diagnosed with this?
7: So basically, it has polyps in your large intestine, small intestine, and the stomach. And these can be fueled by beef, which basically is like giving sugar to a 4-year-old and they go crazy.
4: Oh, man.
7: And oh, wow. They can become really big. As my dad, when he was having beef, he had golf ball sized ones. Ooh. And he had hundreds of those in his large intestine, small intestine, and stomach. So the main thing that you have to do to remove it is you take out the large intestine.

0: connect the small intestine and stomach to one another. Then you will have to go to the bathroom every 3 to 4 hours when you eat.
1: Wow. Okay.
2: And so you have had to undergo that procedure.
0: Yes.
2: Okay. Now, when did you have those surgeries?
0: So the first one is when you removed it. It is a really large and you will lose a lot of weight. I lost 20 pounds. You will have an ostomy bag, or like they call it, Oscar, as to make it easier to help with the, you know, going through the surgery. You wear it for 3 months, 3 to 4 months. It can last up to 12, depends how your insides are healing up from the major surgery.
2: Sure.
0: Then they'll take it out, so you go into another surgery. It can be a week, 2 weeks, 3 days for me. And they just, like, take it out and just make an incision in your stomach to block it off, and that's how it goes.
1: So now you have a pretty strict diet, right?
0: Yeah.
1: What you can eat?
0: I would say.
3: Alan's had a strict diet from when he was born. So we found out about the genetics of FAP through Trent, and we were genetic testing before we got pregnant. And then when Alan was born, we found out immediately that he had carried the gene. So one of the things we always suggest to people is when you have a health history of your family, find out exactly what it is, what's going on. And the university is what tested Trent down here. We all three come down here for different various health issues. And so when we found that out, we were able to tell, okay, it's this gene. We know he carries it. We know what to prepare for, which means he's never had red meat. He's had yogurts all the time because you need the extra vitamin D to help coat your stomach. Little things in regards to lessen your sugar intake, you know, thank God he doesn't drink coffee yet, but I have a feeling I'm going to hit it this year, his freshman year and all. So he's had a better outcome than what my husband has had to go through.
2: Yeah, having some of that stuff and then being told that you can't have it anymore, that would definitely be a harder road to go down. 1-800-456-2772 is the number to call in your pledge. Once again, you can have it tripled right now. Please call in your pledges. Alan, how do you get along with some of those food restrictions and maybe some of the other things due to your surgeries?
0: So you just got to kind of just find out. It's like you eat a food and you just find out how it does to you. Like, so,
2: Alan, I'm going to be honest with you. That doesn't sound like a fun game to play.
0: So like my dad, he can't really eat vegetables because he didn't really build up a tolerance for it. So, but I do. So when I eat vegetables, it's like a normal thing for me. But for him, it goes right through him.
2: Okay. So you kind of know your food no-nos at this point in time.
0: Yes.
3: So okay. He can't digest like corn or peanuts. And to be honest with you, a lot of us can't. It goes straight through us. But for him, those pieces can cause more damage than not because it will either get stuck or back them up and those type of pieces. So last year when he had his surgery in July to start the process, when he had Oscar put on, he became, as we call, stoved up. And that's where Tito, the red jalapeno, had to come in and take care of things.
2: Oh, all right. Tito.
1: Yeah, what is that?
3: So it's a long red rubber that the doctors have the opportunity to put through your stoma to help open it up, which you may think, oh my gosh, this thing is nasty, whatever you need to do, but it does help. And I'm thankful that the doctors have that opportunity instead of having to go in surgically to be able to do that. So it became a game for us. Oscar is our ostomy. Tito was the one who came in because Oscar and Edward were not behaving, so the jalapeno had to come in and keep him in trouble.
2: I love the fact that you guys have approached it this way, and you're like, you have names, and you know, what else can you do, right?
3: Correct. And we did find out that there is really no children's books, color, like fun cartoon books about ostomies. All of it's medical driven, which is great. But think about it. You're 4, 5, 6 years old and you have to wear an ostomy. How freaky is that to watch a video of an adult ostomy looking at you? So we've made a goal and hopefully it'll be done this year. We started writing a children's book about Edward and Tito and ostomy or Oscar. And we're hoping with the working of the university that we'll have it ready to go for next year and we'll be able to put 100% of the proceeds to the Children's Miracle
1: That's
3: Network.
1: Amazing. That's amazing.
2: Well, we appreciate you guys coming in. Alan, I appreciate how open you are about what you're going through and, you know, keep telling people that

0: it's okay to go through these things, and what a great place we have here at the hospital to help you guys deal with this. Al, thanks for coming in.
1: Thank you.
2: Thank you.
0: 1-800-456-2772. 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
2: Wheat woot.
0: Brady
2: Sorry,
0: Cortland.
2: Quick alarm.
0: Trust me, the alarms have been going off for a while. It's Brady and Cortland live in Iowa City.

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1: 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The National Symphony may not be in his future, but he wanted to try violin. 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
1: It's Chrissy. 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

0: That's the latest from Morgan Wallen. Been by now, currently number 2 on the Billboard Hot 100 chart. Hey, it's Chrissy. I've got $500 for you right now. 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

98.1 K-Hawk. It's Chrissy. Thanks for letting me keep you company on your ride home, or if you're just hanging out. Sending this one to Lisa, who's on her way to work as a 911 operator. Thanks so much for doing what you do. Hope you have a quiet night. It's Ella Langley and Morgan Wallen.

98.1 K-Hawk. Hey, it's Evan Paul. Let's have some fun, get into some trouble tonight. Listen to new country on the radio while we do it. Taste of Country Nights starts at 7 o'clock on the dot.

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It's a drive home with Chrissy. Dan and Shay's new album, Young, is out on August 21st. And this September, they'll kick off their Young tour with Tyler Hubbard. Here's Say So.

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1: The bad news? A restaurant recently closed along Mount Vernon Road in Cedar Rapids. But the good news is one has immediately opened to take its place.
2: Polanco Mexican Restaurant is now welcoming customers in the former Casa de Ojos Locos. It's where Pregame Brew and Chew was before relocating to Boyson Road Northeast last year.
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0: a Mexican restaurant with a sports bar atmosphere, and the menu is inspired by the Polanco District in Mexico City. 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